Every song we play is a mood improvement therapy session. Each lasting only about 3.5 minutes. Oh, and did we mention the sessions are free? So, how about another? This is B94.

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12: Here's your B94 forecast. Clear skies with fog and spots tonight with a low of 49. Highs level off around 80 tomorrow. Ample sunshine developing with fog and spots early. Mainly clear skies with fog tomorrow night. Lows around 58. Chance for storms Wednesday and Thursday. Low 80s Wednesday, upper 70s by Thursday. From the Weatherology Weather Lab, I'm meteorologist Jennifer Wojcicki on B94. Right now, 72.
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New one from Band Camino, I Can't Get Out of My Head. That one's coming up. It's called Holly. Here's Rema with Selena Gomez. Calm down.

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Sorry, no AI here. 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

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When you're sad, the lyrics pick you up. And when it's payday, you go shopping. Yeah, we understand. Don't worry, we'll be right here when you get back. 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

0: 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I'd like to give her an award right now. 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
1: News. I'm John Saucier. President Trump says the United States and Iran have begun a new round of peace talks after he called off massive strikes against the country over the weekend.
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0: This is what we call a fair warning. Hey, it's Hayden. It's time for music news. Ariana Grande just released her most shocking video yet. This is not at all your typical pop fantasy. The new album Petal arrived on Friday along with a horror-inspired video for the title track. So it's this performer who's told she's not good enough. It reaches a dramatic breaking point. And Ariana Grande said, yeah, the whole album reflects an unfiltered rage that she's held back from expressing in previous projects. I mean, therapy is an option. Horror movie symbolism, definitely another option. But Ariana Grande is embracing her dark side.
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6: Here's your B94 forecast. Clear skies with fog and spots tonight with a low of 49. Highs level off around 80 tomorrow. Ample sunshine developing with fog and spots early. Mainly clear skies with fog tomorrow night. Lows around 58. Chance for storms Wednesday and Thursday. Low 80s Wednesday, upper 70s by Thursday. From the Weatherology Weather Lab, I'm meteorologist Jennifer Wojcicki on B94. Currently, it's 60 degrees.
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0: 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It's out this fall, and guess what? It's almost fall. Adele on her big screen debut. It's a Tom Ford directed Anne Rice novel adaptation. It's got to be great.
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1: Fox News, I'm Sue Guzman. President Trump is warning Iran it's their last chance. Negotiations underway between the U.S. and Tehran as the Pentagon is pausing strikes.
2: President Trump says he called off another round of airstrikes against Iran last night after Arab leaders called him and requested he do so. President Trump says the blockade of Iranian ports will remain and will not be lifted.
1: Fox's Lucas Tomlinson. President Trump lashing out at the top prosecutor in D.C. over her decision to dismiss charges against an accused reflecting pole vandal.
3: And I was disappointed with Jeanine Pirro, really disappointed with Jeanine Pirro. She folded like an umbrella.
1: Prosecutors say the Interior Department was slow to provide evidence that showed peeling to the reflecting pole sealant, and that was likely botched by a contractor, not an act of vandalism. 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
4: Here's your B94 forecast. Lows around 49, fog and spots overnight under clear skies. Ample sunshine expected with fog and spots early Tuesday. High temperatures reach up to 80. Mainly clear and foggy Tuesday night. Lows dip down to about 58. Chance of thunderstorms Wednesday and Thursday. Low 80s Wednesday, upper 70s by Thursday. From the Weatherology Weather Lab, I'm meteorologist Jennifer Wojcicki on B94. Right now, 58.

0: 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Coming back for more. 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

0: I've seen a lot of research on this subject over the years, but nothing quite like this. Beauty sleep. It's a real thing, and it's coming up in just minutes.
1: Yeah, y'all know what it is. Katy Perry, Juicy J.

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We've been certified as the number one hit music station and the winner of this year's All Your Favorite Songs Award. 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
1: News. I'm Ted Linder. Thousands of people in Washington evacuating as crews struggle to contain the wildfires inching closer to their communities.
2: 70,000 people in and around Spokane, Washington are out of their homes as wildfires destroy hundreds of structures in a 12.5 square mile area. Officials announcing that over 700 structures have been destroyed.
1: Fox's Sarah Allegre. And President Trump continues to warn Iran and now says this is their last chance. Negotiations underway between the U.S. and Tehran as the Pentagon pauses strikes.
3: President Trump says he called off another round of airstrikes against Iran last night after Arab leaders called him and requested he do so. President Trump says the blockade of Iranian ports will remain and will not be lifted.
1: Fox's Lucas Tomlinson. No winner in Monday night's Powerball jackpot means the jackpot jumps to at least $786 million for Wednesday night. The numbers drawn Monday, 8:30, 41, 48, 54, and a Powerball of 4. 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
4: Here's your B94 forecast. Lows around 49, fog and spots overnight under clear skies. Ample sunshine expected with fog and spots early Tuesday. High temperatures reach up to 80. Mainly clear and foggy Tuesday night. Lows dip down to about 58. Chance of thunderstorms Wednesday and Thursday. Low 80s, Wednesday, upper 70s by Thursday. From the Weatherology Weather Lab, I'm meteorologist Jennifer Wojcicki on B94. Right now, it's 57 degrees.
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Remember when your parents punished you by sending you to your room? 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
1: News. I'm Sue Guzman. A man arrested in connection with one of the devastating wildfires near Spokane, Washington. Spokane County Sheriff Spokesman John Noel on the arson arrest of 37-year-old Aaron Farinacci.
2: We believe it was matches or a lighter when he was detained in the early stages of the fire. He was found to be in possession of some waterproof matches and a butane lighter.
1: It's being held on $1 million bond. More than 700 structures have been destroyed. Nationwide outbreak of cyclosporine has turned deadly. Fox's Jack Callahan.
3: Two people in Michigan have died, becoming the first known victims of the outbreak, which has afflicted people in 47 states. The Michigan Department of Health and Human Services said both patients had underlying health conditions that may have been worsened by the intestinal illness and dehydration.
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4: Here's your B94 forecast. Lows around 49, fog and spots overnight under clear skies. Ample sunshine expected with fog and spots early Tuesday. High temperatures reach up to 80. Mainly clear and foggy Tuesday night. Lows dip down to about 58. Chance of thunderstorms Wednesday and Thursday. Low 80s, Wednesday, upper 70s by Thursday. From the Weatherology Weather Lab, I'm meteorologist Jennifer Wojcicki on B94. Right now, 55.

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1: News. I'm Ted Lindner. President Trump continues to warn Iran and now says this is their last chance. Negotiations are underway between the U.S. and Tehran as the Pentagon pauses strikes.
2: President Trump says he called off another round of airstrikes against Iran last night after Arab leaders called him and requested he do so. President Trump says the blockade of Iranian ports will remain and will not be lifted.
1: That's Fox's Lucas Tomlinson. And the Spokane County Sheriff's Office in Washington have announced they've arrested a 37-year-old suspect named Aaron Farnacci, who allegedly was involved with starting a fire that has now burned thousands of acres and hundreds of homes. Spokane, Washington County Sheriff John Knowles.
3: A citizen, very good citizen, noticed a male standing on the side of the road looking into the trees as he was going to pick somebody up. About 10 minutes later, as he was coming back through the area, he noticed the male was bending down near some grass.
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4: Here's your B94 forecast. Lows dip down to about 49 with fog early overnight under clear skies. Bright sunshine Tuesday. High temperatures reach up to 81. Mainly clear skies develop with fog at times. Tuesday night, lows level off around 59. Slight chance for storms Wednesday and Thursday with highs in the low 80s. From the Weatherology Weather Lab, I'm meteorologist Jennifer Wojcicki on B94. Right now, it's 55 degrees.

Yeah, his lawyers say he would not have purchased the products or would not have paid the price had he known the lettuce were contaminated. Duh. Duh. Damages aren't about personal injury, but economic loss. A student argues every class member suffered the same economic injury the moment the transaction closed. They paid full price for a food that was worth less than represented and in law was worthless because it could not be sold for human consumption. Dang. Economic loss is not just the cost of a bad taco. It's medication, not being able to work, stuff like that. So stay tuned. We'll see what people get.

you've got places to be, but don't forget to take us along. We'll bring all your favorite songs to help you enjoy the ride. Today's best music, B94.

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But nah, here's another hit. 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
1: News. I'm Sue Guzman. President Trump with a final ultimatum Monday to Iran, saying they need to reach a deal.

0: or else face severe military consequences. Meanwhile, the president lashed out against oil companies after they announced record-setting quarter profits last week.
1: When you look at one company where they made 12 times what they made the year before, they're going to give some of that back to the public. And they better cut the retail price.
0: Lawmakers have proposed new taxes to the windfall profits oil companies have made, something oil companies have criticized. Nationwide outbreak of Siglosporia has turned deadly.
2: Two people in Michigan have died, becoming the first known victims of the outbreak, which has afflicted people in 47 states. The Michigan Department of Health and Human Services said both patients had underlying health conditions that may have been worsened by the intestinal illness and dehydration.
0: Fox's Jack Callahan. 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
3: Here's your B94 forecast. Sunny skies with fog and spots early today, with daytime highs approaching 81. Lows level off around 59. Tonight, mainly clear skies develop with fog at times. Slight chance for storms, with fog and spots early tomorrow. Daytime highs approaching 82. Cloudy skies with a few peaks of sun. From the Weatherology Weather Lab, I'm meteorologist Jennifer Wojcicki on B94. Currently 54.

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This is B94.

enjoy the music. When you're sad, the lyrics pick you up. And when it's payday, you go shopping. Yeah, we understand. Don't worry, we'll be right here when you get back. This is B94.

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We'll take care of the rest. 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
1: News. I'm Ted Linder. Thousands of people in Washington are evacuating as crews struggle to contain the wildfires inching closer to their communities.
2: 70,000 people in and around Spokane, Washington are out of their homes as wildfires destroy hundreds of structures in a 12.5-square-mile area. Officials announcing that over 700 structures have been destroyed.
1: That's Fox's Sarah Legrain. President Trump continues to warn Iran and now says this is their last chance. Negotiations are underway between the U.S. and Tehran as the Pentagon pauses strikes.
3: President Trump says he called off another round of airstrikes against Iran last night after Arab leaders called him and requested he do so. President Trump says the blockade of Iranian ports will remain and will not be lifted.
1: Fox's Lucas Tomlinson. A no winner in Monday night's Powerball jackpot means the jackpot jumps to at least $786 million for Wednesday night, the largest jackpot so far this year. 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
4: Here's your B94 forecast. Sunny skies with fog and spots early today, with daytime highs approaching 81. Lows level off around 59. Tonight, mainly clear skies develop with fog at times. Slight chance for storms, with fog and spots early tomorrow. Daytime highs approaching 82. Cloudy skies with a few peaks of sun. From the Weatherology Weather Lab, I'm meteorologist Jennifer Wojcicki on B94. 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
1: News. I'm Sue Guzman. An arrest made in one of the devastating wildfires near Spokane, Washington. Spokane County Sheriff's spokesman John Noel on the arson arrest of 37-year-old Aaron Farinacci.
2: We believe it was matches or a lighter when he was detained. In the early stages of the fire, he was found in to be in possession of some waterproof matches and a butane lighter.
1: It's being held in $1 million bond. President Trump lashing out at the top prosecutor in D.C. over her decision to drop charges against an accused reflecting pool vandal.
3: And I was disappointed with Jeanine Pirro, really disappointed with Jeanine Pirro. She folded like an umbrella.
1: When asked yesterday, the president would not say whether or not he plans to fire his longtime ally. America's listening to Fox News.

0: From the Laurel Media Newsroom, I'm Johnny Marks. Communities throughout the area celebrating National Night Out today. In Bennett's Valley, the celebration will be from 5 until 7 p.m. featuring games, crafts, and prizes. National Night Out in St. Mary's will be held at Chaumont Park. 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There will be face painting, a dunk tank, and lots more. This year's Ridgeway Firemen's Carnival is underway and runs through August 8th. Fireworks will be held on Friday, and on Saturday, the Firemen's Parade will get underway at 4 p.m. It's Small Business Appreciation Night at the Cameron County Fair, a special evening to show support for all small businesses and direct salespersons in our community. The fair opens at 4 p.m. in Cameron County, with Old School performing on stage starting at 7. Preparations continue for the Elk County Fair, which officially gets underway on Tuesday, August 11th. Todd Taylor said that many volunteers are helping in preparing for this year's fair.
1: Without this great group of volunteers that we have to help us out, there's a lot of stuff we need to do out here to make sure that fair week goes smooth.
0: That's Todd Taylor. Meanwhile, preparations continue for the annual American Spirit Aviation Festival. That's August 22nd. At the St. Mary's Airport, Vince Cagiano is the airport manager.
2: So fly-in, drive-in, and pancake breakfast starts at 7:30 and goes to noon.
3: We also have the car show with a lot of people with that. We got music, games, food.
0: The Elk County Youth Field Day raffle is currently underway. Each ticket purchased helps to ensure that event remains affordable and accessible for the next generation of outdoor enthusiasts. The raffle ticket price is $5, and tickets are currently available for the Elk County Youth Field Day raffle. And that's the latest from the Laurel Media Newsroom.
4: Here's your B94 forecast. Sunny skies with fog and spots early today, with daytime highs approaching 81. Lows level off around 59. Tonight, mainly clear skies develop with fog at times. Slight chance for storms, with fog and spots early tomorrow, daytime highs approaching 82, cloudy skies with a few peaks of sun. From the Weatherology Weather Lab, I'm meteorologist Jennifer Wojcicki on B94. Right now, 54.
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6: Good morning, and here we go. We are Joey and Lauren. Thanks for hanging out with us today. I'll be totally 100% honest with you. Leftover birthday cake is better than just the fresh birthday cake. The cake in the fridge that I'm going to have later on today is going to taste probably better than the fresh cake on my birthday.
7: I'm surprised there's any left over.
6: I know, we kind of went crazy eating that cake. I know.
7: Our kids are so funny. They have to have ice cream with cake, which I think means we've raised them right, because
6: absolutely,
7: I'm also the same. But anytime there's cake for any occasion, they're like,
6: well, where's the ice cream?
7: Mom, that's the other part of this. Where's the ice cream? Yeah, I got you. I bought some. Don't worry.
6: We got you. Are you cake or ice cream? You can only have one.
7: Oh, ice cream. If I can only choose one the rest of my life.
6: Yeah, like one dessert for the rest of your life. So you'll never have cake again.
7: Yeah, sadly, but
6: I agree. I agree.
7: I do love cake, but I can get that fixed in other ways, like a donut or a cinnamon roll.
6: Like,
7: right?
6: Wouldn't that be interesting if like people went out for ice cream, like, or people went out for cake, like they do ice cream? Like, oh, you want to go out for cake? And then you just all go out. Yeah. I'll do one slice. I'll do two slices.
7: I know, right?
6: I'll do the triple slice. I would like that, please. All right, trending stories are up next.
7: There might be a reboot hitting Netflix that I think people are going to love. Details on that is next for here on Joey and Lauren.
8: At home, at work, on the road. 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B94.

0: It's Joey and Lauren, and let's get trending stories. What is going on, Lauren? What's trending?
1: Well, a sign that has gone viral at a popular tourist destination. A lot of backlash. It is a sign. You know how normally somebody by their doorbell, it says no solicitors, no solicitors.
0: Yeah, sure.
1: Imagine that little plate, little plaque sign, but it says no influencers at this popular destination.
0: Oh,
1: so they say
0: no influencers or something?
1: No, so this is it's in Nantucket.
0: Okay.
1: And it is a sign that says no influencers. It sparked controversy online. A lot of people saying, well, so if I go, I can't like post about my trip.
0: Yeah, what counts as influencing
1: or Four Winds Craft Guild. People can go sailboating and things like that. Thoughts.
0: They must be doing really well because most any business wants people to talk about their business, right?
1: Like, yes, influencers.
0: Yeah.
1: In fact, the Vegas Starfish, the girl who reviews rooms in Vegas at all the hotels, you were telling me that she went on a trip and got in trouble for posting.
0: So she and she pays for everything. So this was not a free trip. She went to Cancun Hotel Xcaret, which I've heard a ton of people rave about. And she basically did this video, and she's like, we're paying $2,000 a night for the room, which is crazy. And she was like, this place stinks. It's not that worth it. She said, she posted a video later when she got home from Cancun. She says, we got a knock at the door at 8 o'clock at night, and they say, we need you to delete the Instagram video. And she's like, what's going on?
1: Oh, my gosh.
0: And she says they were dead serious. They looked at her, and they said, we need you to delete your Instagram video.
1: I would be nervous because I'm like, is this a threat?
0: Yeah.
1: Like,
0: so she said she did because she goes, I'm not about to get in trouble in a foreign country with my family. But like, it is crazy. So she paid for a vacation, gave an honest review, and they found her and were like, take it down.
1: Don't tell people.
0: It's a crazy
1: this
0: world.
1: Sucks.
0: Yeah.
1: Chips Ahoy doing a big promotion right now. They're going to give someone $25,000. If they can correctly guess the flavor of the new mystery cookie.
0: Oh, okay.
1: We should go get it.
0: We should.
1: For the Saturday Snack Review, we should try it and maybe submit our guess.
0: I taste snacks for a living, so.
1: I was going to say, this is right up your alley.
0: Although,
1: maybe you'll
0: Chips
1: get it.
0: Ahoy, man, I every time they come out with a new flavor, I get all excited, and then I try it, and it's not for me.
1: I like the chewy Chips Ahoy, and those are the ones that I will eat every
0: time. See, that's funny, because if I had to choose, I would choose is crispy or crunchy, whatever
1: just the regular crumbly ones.
0: The other ones.
1: Really?
0: Yeah.
1: Well, I need the soft cookie, thank you.
0: Well, we'll try it.
1: Netflix has renewed The Walking Dead and bought the rights to the entire franchise for $500 million. A lot of people think this means Netflix will be

0: rebooting, and meaning like remaking and rebooting The Walking Dead.
1: I ain't gonna lie. Netflix doesn't miss. They are head and shoulders above every other streaming service. Don't you think? Like their documentaries are good.
0: So good.
1: Their kids' shows aren't great. I don't think their kids' shows are very good. Trash Truck is okay. For those that have little kids, you know what Trash Truck
0: is. Trash Truck, Puffin' Rock is kind of cute.
1: But like everything they put out is pretty amazing. I've always been impressed.
0: Yeah, so we'll see. I never watched The Walking Dead. My family got really into it. I don't know if I was just busy off with my friends or working or doing stuff, but my family would binge.
1: Yeah, it was like Sunday nights on AMC, yeah.
0: And I like missed my window to join them, and so I missed all of it.
1: Well, we're watching Better Call Saul for the first time, so if we can handle that.
0: And those are some of your trending stories.
1: Joey and Lauren.
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8: 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Coming up Thursday, cheer on the athletes during the Special Olympics matinee from 1 to 3, and then stick around as the Midway opens to everyone immediately afterwards. 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
10: Here's your B94 forecast. Sunny skies with fog and spots early today, with daytime highs approaching 81. Lows level off around 59. Tonight, mainly clear skies develop with fog at times. Slight chance for storms with fog and spots early tomorrow. Daytime highs approaching 82. Cloudy skies with a few peaks of sun. From the Weatherology Weather Lab, I'm meteorologist Jennifer Wojcicki on B94. Right now, 54.

You've just had your cards read, and it looks like your future will be filled with more of your favorite songs. Like this one. This is B94.

0: It's Joey and Lauren, and prepare Lauren to eat some crow, I believe they call it, where you need to, like, eat your words, because I have said this anytime we've flown and we go through the airport. I have always said this, and you're like, oh, stop worrying about it. We're at the airport. Are you kidding me? According to travel experts, they gave the top items that get stolen out of a bin through TSA. That's right. We've all been there.
1: I hear stories about this, people getting something stolen out of a bin, but I'm like, when does that happen? I'm watching my stuff. I put my stuff in there, and then I go get it on the other side less than a minute later.
0: I know, but sometimes, like, if your bin gets sent over to something else, it gets out of order.
1: Is it TSA agents that are popping in and taking things? Like,
0: that's
1: how
0: a great
1: else?
0: Question. I don't know.
1: Who else is going to be around them?
0: I don't know. But these are the items that you need to not put in the bins, and you need to pack and put in the carry-on really quick, right? We've all been there. You get there, and they're like, all right, everything in the bin. You're like, phone, watch, all the stuff, right? You put it all in there, it goes through.
1: Well, no, what really happens is I take off my watch, I put it, no, put your watch back on. Okay, yeah. Put my watch back on. I take off my shoes. No, put your shoes back on. But then I'll go to the next airport and it's the opposite.
0: Yeah. Now, these, by the way, both with theft but also with germs. So number five, headphones, glasses, and neck pillows. They say because those bins are nasty and so many germs. And so you put your neck pillow
1: in the bin. I've done it.
0: Yep. Watches and jewelry. Anything small and valuable, yes, it gets lifted, it gets stolen by people, or you either leave it. That's the other thing. How
1: people
0: many things
1: stuff.
0: Do you think are left in TSA bins every day? It's got to be
1: tons.
0: An insane amount.
1: I've actually had to flag somebody down because they were like, they had a bin right next to mine, and I watched them walk away, and they left their ID. I was like, excuse me, hello. I had to chase them down.
0: So here we go. This is crazy. Number three.

0: is your phone. TSA lines are one of the top places in the world for stolen smartphones.
1: What?
0: One of the top places in the world for stolen smartphones.
1: But let's just break this down really quick. Scenario, if you put your phone in the bin, you're going to get it 1 minute later because it'll pop through the little thing and you're good to go. How in the time frame of 1 minute does it A, get stolen, and B, I can't find the perpetrator? Everybody's right there. I would stand and be like, who took my phone?
0: Sometimes these people are pretty quick. Like if they didn't have a belt on or anything like that, like I could see someone and think about it.
1: I know,
0: like,
1: but I would notice right away is what I'm saying.
0: I'm just saying. You want to argue with the data, you can argue with the data.
1: No, I believe it.
0: Number two, your passport or ID. Same with your wallet. Yeah. Just put safely in a bag. And number one is wallets and cash. Take all your cash and put it in your wallet and then put your wallet inside the bag. If loose cash, this is crazy. If your loose cash is lost inside a TSA machine. So let's say you put a $100 bill and in between the little machine it goes in, right? The little conveyor belt.
1: Yeah.
0: If they come out and you're like, hey, my $100 bill was in the bin. It's not there anymore. I must have got stuck. They will not stop and give it to you. That's just lost. It's done.
1: Like, they're not going to try and make it right.
0: They're not going to try. No. They're like, we got to move on. Because I will say, you pause the whole operation. People are missing flights, whatever. So don't do that. Because can you imagine, like, dropping cash and like, sorry, cannot help you and will not help you.
1: No, because I never have a $100 bill on me ever.
0: that's a fair point. So, also there's obvious ones. Our friend, on accident, truly on accident, left a loaded gun in his carry-on. He's a hunter, whatever. Left a loaded gun. What was the charge? $19,000? $19,000 he has to pay. And it was an honest mistake. He's like, oh my gosh, I can't believe it. They're like, yeah, you have to owe you $19,000.
1: Yeah, so the story is he has two backpacks. He's a former Marine. He also hunts. He does lots of like gun work and things like that. And he had two backpacks. One was his backpack. Oh, I got to go. We're going to the airport. And I guess the other one was his hunting. I don't know. They must look the same. Yeah. But he was in a hurry and it went through TSA and he did not realize. And they pulled him aside. And he literally is now, he owes the FFA or FAA $19,000.
0: Yeah. And you would say, like, I remember he told a story and he's like, yeah, you try to explain, like, it was an honest mistake. And they go, yeah, but we can't allow, even if it's an honest mistake, you can't allow, like, someone has to pay because you've got to make it
1: a mistake you don't make again,
0: right? So just keep that in mind. It's Joey and Lauren.
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2: Here's your B94 forecast. Sunny skies with fog and spots early today, with daytime highs approaching 81. Lows level off around 59. Tonight, mainly clear skies develop with fog at times. Slight chance for storms with fog and spots early tomorrow. Daytime highs approaching 82. Cloudy skies with a few peaks of sun. From the Weatherology Weather Lab, I'm meteorologist Jennifer Wojcicki on B94. Right now, 54.
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4: It's Joey and Lauren. The phone janks. I am letting Nicole know her all-inclusive resort wasn't exactly all-inclusive. They watched ESPN2 in their hotel room, and that's not included.
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0: It's Joey and Lauren, and it's time for the phone janks. And, well, I got to tell you, Mark is a brave man. He wanted us to prank call his wife, Nicole. So Mark and Nicole and their kids just got back from a vacation at a resort, one of those all-inclusive resorts. Great time, right? Until you get a call from me from the resort with one of them incidental bills.
1: No. You're going to upcharge her on everything, aren't you?
0: Well, remember, all-inclusive should be all-inclusive. But they were getting some premiums that they didn't realize.
1: Oh, and they were
0: paying for those, and they didn't realize. And it is the phone janks.
2: Hello?
0: Hello. Can I speak with Nicole?
2: This is she, yeah?
0: Hi, Nicole. This is Christopher McDonald over with Resort. How are you? I hope you guys made it home safe from your stay with us.
2: Thank you. Yeah, it was a nice little trip.
0: Grateful you had a wonderful time. I just wanted to give you a call really quick. So I'm in charge of all the billing, and we have an incidental bill that I wanted to just review some things with before we charge the card on file. And the card on file, I have the last four numbers of that is and so I just want to review a couple of those. So as you know, that there are certain things that are called premium charges. And so I just want to review that. So we have an ice in drink charge for about $342. So all the drinks are included. But apparently you guys got ice in your drinks. And I just want to make sure you're good with that.
2: No, I think that has to be a mistake. It's because all-inclusive plan, obviously. And so those weren't alcoholic beverages. Like, we would order Cokes.
0: Oh, for sure. No. But if
2: soft drinks, and we just get ice because the drinks come with ice.
0: Yeah, but if you got ice in the drink, that is a premium. So the only thing that's all-inclusive.
2: Ice is a premium?
0: Yeah. So the drink is all-inclusive, but not the ice. I mean, if you realize.
2: Hold on, sub. Can you please let me finish?
0: Yes, absolutely.
2: The ice is not included in a drink?
0: No, it takes a lot to make ice every day for our staff, so that is not included. So we got 340.
2: It takes water to make ice.
0: Yeah, but you got to freeze the water. It's a whole thing. Also,
2: that's electricity.
0: It looks like you
2: what
0: guys.
2: What do you mean? It takes a lot to. It's not like labor intensive or anything.
0: Okay.
2: You charge people for ice.
0: Well,
2: hold on a second. I'm sorry. What was your name? I didn't catch your name.
0: My name is Christopher McDonald.
2: And what department are you calling from the resort?
0: Well, I'm from the billing department. Listen, here's what I'll do. I'll make a note on that, and we can circle back. I do want to bring up two more charges.
2: No, Christopher, don't make a note on it. Delete it, because that was ice. And nowhere in, like, the fine print does it say we will charge you for ice if you get a drink.
0: Okay.
2: I mean, I understand if it's like you're charging me for a glass of wine. It's an all-inclusive resort.
0: So what about this? I mean, you're not going to be happy about this then. You guys used hot water in your shower. That is a premium charge, and that ran you guys $700.
2: Hot water is a premium charge?
0: Yeah.
2: Are you kidding me?
0: In the fine print, cold showers are all-inclusive. The moment you turn to the hot temperature, we have to charge you there per minute in the shower. So I have you down for $742 for that.
2: How much?
0: $742.
2: We're not one of these, like, families that take 30-minute showers.
0: Okay. It sounds like you guys probably didn't have the budget to come on a vacation, and you decided to just go willy-nilly. Yeah, I mean, is it a money thing? Is that the problem? I mean, you guys decided.
2: No, we chose you guys because it's an all-inclusive resort.
0: Well, hot water is not all-inclusive. I have you guys watching ESPN2. ESPN is included, but you guys watch ESPN2 for approximately 3 hours over your week's stay. That's about an $800 charge. So we are.
2: Oh, come on, dude. Are you smoking it? What are you talking about?
0: Well, listen, maybe
2: you
0: I should.
2: You can't do that to people. That's criminal. That is criminal.
0: So, I mean, it really is in the fine print. Do you realize how premium
2: it's
0: ESPN 2 is?
2: Print. You're going to say that ESPN, not ESPN 2 or whatever, is that I get charged for that?
0: ESPN 2 is a premium channel. It's a pretty awesome channel. They have a lot of cool sports on there. So we got to charge for it.
2: I know. We're a sports family. But, like, you can't do this to people. What are you talking about? That's almost $2,000 for ice and water.
0: Could I just talk to your husband, Mark? I mean, it sounds like maybe
2: no,
0: he's
2: you
0: more.
2: You can't talk to my husband, Mark.
0: Well,
2: because
0: I should.
2: Like, you don't need to

0: You don't need to mansplain anything, dude.
1: Well, no, okay? I should talk to your husband, Mark.
0: I can handle the situation, and this is how it's going to be handled.
1: It's because...
0: if you're going to delete those charges, and I'm calling the credit card company and file fraud charges against you.
1: Well, before you do that, you should talk to your husband, Mark, because this is actually Joey from Joey and Lauren in the Morning, and this is a phone jinx. And there's no incidental charges. And your husband, Mark, set you up, and this is a joke. Yeah.
0: Oh, my God. Oh.
1: Yeah, you don't need to worry. You don't need to worry at all. All right?
0: I'm like, oh, God, please don't set me up for some Karen stuff.
1: Yep, you're
0: here,
1: good.
0: Because I'm like...
1: you're good.
0: What? Like this, I was like, this is crazy. Oh, my God, you really have me. My blood was boiling. I thought I was going to have a heart attack.
1: You are
0: oh
1: good.
0: Oh, my God.
1: It's Joey and Lauren in the Morning.
2: Let me tell you.

0: No. It's Joey and Lauren, and it's time for
1: Tell the Truth Tuesday.
0: We must answer a truth question that you text in to 68719. This is a doozy. The question is, Joey and Lauren, with all the haters watching, that's what it said, which I thought was interesting. We got listeners. Well, maybe you're watching on YouTube. With all the haters watching, what is the hill you will die on? Oh, man.
2: You're asking us to say something controversial that we won't back down on?
0: Yeah, okay. I got it. The hill. And by the way, I may be the only person on this hill.
2: Why do I feel like there's a lot of hills I would die on? Like, I have a lot of things.
0: We're opinionated people. Mine's easy. And I know people will be offended, but I'm sorry. Okay. Like, and if you enjoy it, that's fine. The hill I will die on. Disneyland is for children. Disneyland and Disney World. I'm not saying Disney movies or Disney Plus. Disneyland and Disney World is for children.
2: So you're saying if you are going to Disney, you have to have a child with you.
0: I would highly suggest it. I think it's weird if you don't. And don't, but this is the thing. If you want to enjoy Disney, be my guest.
2: Be
0: my guest. But don't you dare try to act like it's not made for children. Like, meeting characters is for kids. You can stand in line, but just know that I think every kid should be able to skip you in line.
2: Think of all the friends you have, Disney adult friends.
0: I know.
2: We have friends of ours that just went to Disney, just the two of them without their kids. What do you say about that?
0: Who are they? And should I block them from my life?
2: We're pretty close to them.
0: Oof. That's rough. I wish you wouldn't have told me that.
2: I mean, you're just breaking relationships now.
0: Like Disney. Our minds need to be in reality, and you can say I like Disney, but you just need to know that it is built for kids.
2: Wow.
0: And so don't, Lauren, if you break it down, it's not that controversial. Enjoy what you do, but just know it's kids. If you're eating an Uncrustable every day, that's fine. Enjoy your Uncrustable, but just know you're eating a kid's lunch.
2: Is that what you're saying?
0: Yes.
2: Okay.

0: If you eat an Uncrustable for lunch, no matter how adult and how hard of a worker you are, you're still eating a kid's lunch. And that's okay. Disneyland is for kids. I would suggest bringing child. Well, make sure they're your children.
1: Bringing a child. I don't care who. A niece, a nephew.
0: And if you don't have kids, that's fine. And if you're like, I can't have kids, listen.
1: Don't be cutting in line in front of kids.
0: No.
1: That's what you don't want to do.
0: And again, like if I was in line to see Mickey Mouse and they were like, oh, only 10 minutes left and then I got to take my smoke break. Like, you gotta...
1: Please.
0: Just kidding. But if the line was closing and you were in front of a kid to meet Goofy, you give up your spot in line for a kid to meet Goofy.
1: It's like a foul ball thing in a baseball game.
0: That should be... Yes.
1: You hand it off to a kid.
0: Great example. If you catch a foul ball at a baseball game...
1: Yes.
0: You give it to a kid. I would make a case, even if you catch a home run, you give it to a kid. But certainly a foul ball, you give it to a kid.
1: Okay.
0: So there you go.
1: I actually, I think I might get a little bit more hate than what you just said. And now I'm kind of contemplating if I should even be saying this.
0: This is what it's about.
1: The hill I will die on. Men, you have to like a sport.
0: They
1: As
0: have
1: a man,
0: to have to like a sport?
1: I am always perplexed if I meet a man that does not like sports. One sport. It doesn't have to be football. It doesn't have to be basketball. It doesn't have to be baseball.
0: It could be cricket.
1: Hockey.
0: It could be cricket.
1: Soccer. It has to be something. One sport. Just one. Just one. And that is the hill I will die
0: so
1: on.
0: You
1: a man,
0: mean,
1: as a man, honestly, I think everybody should like a sport. But as a man, I feel like there needs to be one sport that you follow.
0: Wow. Wow. Someone could be into books and curing cancer and being a gym rat and being in shape and going on hikes and being a camper and being outdoors and hunting, fishing. But
1: one sport.
0: Like, but they have to be
1: one
0: like,
1: sport.
0: Well, I have to sit and watch a game?
1: Not every game.
0: A lot of people say it's...
1: You have to know something about a sport. How about that? I'll even tear it down
0: a little. No, don't back down.
1: You have to know what an alley-oop is. Right? Like, you have to know...
0: Well, now this is getting oddly specific.
1: What a field goal is. You have to
0: know
1: what a slap shot is.
0: Who's your celebrity crush?
1: I don't really have
0: one. Chris Hemsworth.
1: Okay, fine.
0: And see, Chris Pratt. You do like Chris Pratt.
1: I do like Chris Pratt.
0: Okay, Chris Pratt. Chris Pratt, you are single, and he is... Chris Pratt, for who he is, he's in love with you. And he goes, oh, by the way, I just don't watch any sports.
1: Yeah, it's a weird...
0: You're like, you're
1: it's
0: out.
1: Weird. I'm out. And by the way, he's a massive Seahawks fan, so go Chris Pratt.
0: Okay,
1: but
0: yeah.
1: I'm gonna get
0: more hate on that. Okay?
1: I don't know. I'm sorry, fellas.
0: Honestly, get
1: into something. One
0: I don't
1: want
0: to go to Disneyland. You can take my kids to Disneyland. Go ahead, take them. You all know all the
1: That's
0: hacks.
1: That's terrible.
0: I would rather have my kids go to Disney with a Disney adult to know all the hacks than I have to stand in line for a churro. And that is Tell the Truth Tuesday. It's Joey and Lauren.
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3: Progressive presents the Sports Flash on B94. We might actually see Steelers quarterback Aaron Rodgers in the preseason a little bit this year. Rodgers has said that if head coach Mike McCarthy wants him to get in there for some plays in the preseason, he is willing to do it. Not something that he wants to do, but he is willing to do it for head coach Mike McCarthy. Pittsburgh Pirates baseball. They beat Milwaukee yesterday by a 4-3 score. Three of those four runs being driven in by Spencer Horwitz on one swing of the bat. A three-run double. Bubba Chandler allowing three runs and four hits over 5 2/3 innings. Series does continue today. Jared Jones on the mound for the Buccos. The right-hander comes in with a 2-2 record. Bundle auto and home, renters, or condo insurance and save with Progressive. I'm Matt Pauly with the Sports Flash on B94.
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5: Here's your B94 forecast. Daytime highs approaching 81 and foggy early today under sunny skies. Lows level off around 59. Tonight, mainly clear skies with fog at times. Cloudy skies with a few peaks of sun and foggy early tomorrow. Slight chance for storms. Daytime highs approaching 82. From the Weatherology Weather Lab, I'm meteorologist Jennifer Wojcicki on B94. Currently 53.
6: Okay, coming up next, everyone's been doing this, going to see the Odyssey. 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That some people say is amazing, some people say is terrible, but it's next on Joey and Lauren.
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0: It's Joey and Lauren. Man, I don't know if I can handle this. The Odyssey is still, everyone's freaking out about going and seeing the Odyssey, but have you seen these videos of the 4DX seats?
1: These seats
0: that move and
1: they
0: spray water.
1: They look insane. I couldn't do that for three
0: hours. It's like a roller coaster during the movie.
1: It's wild.
0: I don't know how expensive the tickets are, but people are going to see the Odyssey, which is supposed to be, you know, this amazing movie and all this stuff. People are going to see it, and they're seeing it in 4DX, which are seats that vibrate, move, they spray water.
1: Have you ever been to a 4D movie?
0: No, I've seen the 4DX seats before. Okay. I've been in a movie theater that has them. Because from what I understand, like, a lot of times it'll be certain rows of seats, but then there's also normal
1: movie theater seats. That's kind of weird to be in a regular, just standard seat, and then the people around you are, like, bouncing around. Like,
0: it's
1: got to
0: be very
1: funny.
0: Strange. And the misting of the water is just an interesting thing to me, where I'm like, that's not for me.
1: So I have been to one 4D movie.
0: It was just
1: called 4D, not 4DX. And this was, I probably was 20 years ago. I mean, it was so long ago. I didn't even know it was a thing at the time. Now, we were at Universal Studios. The only time I've ever been there, I was very young.
0: Doesn't count, but.
1: But it was a movie, and it was Shrek.
0: So you watched the whole movie, not just like one of those, like, where they take you through the ocean or something where you...
1: It's Shrek, like a movie.
0: It's like a full-blown movie.
1: And I think Donkey or Shrek, one of them sneezed, and then you get sprayed with water in the face. Like, it was very interesting. You kind of bounce around. Maybe it wasn't the full movie. Maybe it was just kind of like a section of the movie. But I still remember it, and I was very young, and I still am like, wow, yeah, that was really wild, and I've never been back to one.
0: Because these... I mean, literally, these clips of these 4D movies, it looks like a roller coaster. And I just don't understand... When I go to a movie, I want to relax. Like, I'm not even mad if I fall asleep sometimes because I'm like, oh, I'm so relaxed. I can't imagine, like, okay, buckle up and you may get sprayed with water here. Like, if I'm watching that Odyssey movie and they show the ocean, I'm like, great. Here we go. I'm going to get sprayed with water.
1: Well, and that's thanks to social media because you're seeing the videos. And if you didn't see it, you wouldn't know. But I actually don't think the water is the craziest part. I think the worst part would be how much they bounce you around. The videos I've seen, people are
0: headaches.
1: It would give me whiplash. Like, it feels violent. Isn't it intense?
0: I'm sure it's more expensive. So now you're paying more for it. You're doing all these things. I wanted to see what the price increase was because I bet it's like twice as much as a regular movie ticket, I would think.
1: Maybe.
0: The other thing people are doing with this Odyssey movie, so the director, why do I always forget his name? James Cameron? Is that who directs it?
1: No, is it Michael Bay or whatever?
0: Yeah, no, it's like whatever his name is. But the director has said you need to see it in 70 by 70 IMAX or whatever. You're supposed to go see it in a very specific theater because the IMAX at a certain definition.
1: Oh, Christopher Nolan.
0: Sorry, I had to look it up. That's the guy's name. So he has gone on record and he says, if you're going to go see the Odyssey,

0: get it in a movie theater that's IMAX by this size or whatever. Well, the problem is everyone's doing that, so it's nearly impossible to find a ticket. So people are doing this, Lauren. People are realizing that a lot of the handicap spots with wheelchairs are open, so people are buying or borrowing wheelchairs, going and sitting in the wheelchairs, and then leaving.
1: That is terrible.
0: Isn't that terrible?
1: Oh, my gosh.
0: And so I have watched...
1: Do they push their own wheelchair in? Like, get up and say, all right, I'm done.
0: No,
1: and
0: I don't know.
1: I know, but like when they're done?
0: Yeah, but awful. Like, I have watched multiple videos. It's always guys in their 20s, and they're like, well... And so they'll go to a store, they'll find wheelchair on Facebook Marketplace, they'll wheel in, watch the movie, and then they leave, right? Just normal.
1: To see a movie, you sick freaks.
0: To see it as Christopher Nolan intended.
1: I will say, there are movies out there that are better to see in theater than at home.
0: Oh, I think Odyssey.
1: 1,000%.
0: I mean, I haven't seen the movie, but I assume this is not, it doesn't hit the same in my living room.
1: Probably not.
0: But maybe I need to go on a roller coaster and have water spray at me. It's Joey and Lauren.
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1: Fox News, I'm CJ Papa. Most of the polls open soon for in-person voting in the Michigan primary.
2: The highly watched race between Abdul El-Sayed and Representative Haley Stevens pits an establishment Democrat against a progressive challenger. Sayed wants Medicare for all. He's

0: also been more outspoken on Gaza. Stevens, however, is the more moderate of the two.
1: Fox's Alex Hogan in D.C. Four other states are also holding primaries today. Iran's military is not getting the message of diplomacy from President Trump.
2: The IRGC is continuing attacks in the Gulf. Overnight, at least one cargo ship was hit with an unknown projectile, according to maritime tracking groups. This was near the Strait of Hormuz.
1: Fox's Trey Yinks. Denver set a new daily high temperature record of 102 degrees on Monday, snapping a 148-year-old record. 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
3: From the Laurel Media Newsroom, I'm Johnny Marks. 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In Bennett's Valley, the celebration will be from 5 until 7 p.m., featuring games, crafts, and prizes. National Night Out in St. Mary's will be held at Chaumont Park. 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There will be face painting, a dunk tank, and lots more. This year's Ridgeway Firemen's Carnival is underway and runs through August 8th. Fireworks will be held on Friday, and on Saturday, the Firemen's Parade will get underway at 4 p.m. It's Small Business Appreciation Night at the Cameron County Fair, a special evening to show support for all small businesses and direct salespersons in our community. The fair opens at 4 p.m. in Cameron County, with Old School performing on stage starting at 7. Preparations continue for the Elk County Fair, which officially gets underway on Tuesday, August 11th. Todd Taylor said that many volunteers are helping in preparing for this year's fair.
4: But without this great group of volunteers that we have to help us out, there's a lot of stuff we need to do out here to make sure that fair week goes smooth.
3: That's Todd Taylor. Meanwhile, preparations continue for the annual American Spirit Aviation Festival. That's August 22nd at the St. Mary's Airport. Vince Cajano is the airport manager.
5: So fly in, drive in, and pancake breakfast starts at 7:30 and goes to noon.
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3: The Elk County Youth Field Day raffle is currently underway. 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And that's the latest from the Laurel Media Newsroom.
7: Here's your B94 forecast. Daytime highs approaching 81 and foggy early today under sunny skies. Lows level off around 59. Tonight, mainly clear skies with fog at times. Cloudy skies with a few peaks of sun and foggy early tomorrow. Slight chance for storms. Daytime highs approaching 82. From the Weatherology Weather Lab, I'm meteorologist Jennifer Wojcicki on B94. Currently 53.
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9: Well, here we go. Good morning. We are Joey and Lauren. Hello, Lauren.
10: Good
9: How
10: morning.
9: We doing?
10: Oh, I'm doing good. How was your birthday yesterday?
9: It was wonderful. We did a little golf. I had cake. I had ice cream. There was no surprise party, which I do appreciate. I thought you were going to surprise me with a living room full of people. I love.
10: So wait a minute. You thought I was going to surprise you? Are you disappointed that I didn't?
9: No. Okay. As I get older, I'm like, I just want to be around a few people that I really like.
10: I got to say, you were very, very excited that I did not get you a card.
9: Yes, I was.
10: You were like,
9: yes.
10: Oh my gosh, thank you.
9: I know. I told you. I was like, I know we don't do presents, but the card. I open it. Well, first of all, you write it down 15 minutes before you give it to me in the office. That's what we all do. We go into the office, our home office, and like, oh, I need a minute. We write a little note that you probably got from ChatGPT, and then you hand it to me.
10: I've never done that.
9: I open it. I read it. It goes on the nightstand for a month, and then we throw it away. So, yeah, we can avoid that.
10: Okay.
9: You let me know it was my birthday yesterday. I appreciate it.
10: We just keep doing less and less for each other.
9: Soon it'll be like, I sent you a text.
10: High five.
9: All right. Trending stories are next.
10: Okay, the ultimate relationship test. Will your relationship thrive? Well, you got to do this first, and it's next on Joey and Lauren.
11: 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This is B94.

0: It's Joey and Lauren, and let's get your trending stories. Lauren, what's going on?
1: Well, experts are saying the ultimate relationship test is doing this together. I want you to guess. So it is something that couples do together, and when you do this, that is going to test your relationship more than anything.
0: Building furniture or moving.
1: Those are great.
0: I'm telling you right now, the most evil thoughts I've had about you is when we're building furniture and we can't figure something out. And some step's not working or something's not fitting in something. I'm telling you right now.
1: The feeling is freaking mutual. You suck.
0: And
1: you're change the directions. And no, I need that. And hand me this. And I'm like, stop.
0: And we don't kayak. We almost got swept into the ocean years ago on a trip once kayaking. I will never.
1: It's because you suck at kayaking. I will never.
0: And I don't like playing pickleball with you. Well, I like playing against you. I don't like you as
1: pickleball with me.
0: That's
1: a heartbreaker.
0: Sorry, I thought you wanted honesty. We're not great at playing sports together. I don't think.
1: Okay, we're just not good at playing sports.
0: Yeah, I think maybe that's it.
1: No, it's not that. Although those are very, very good submissions. It's not cooking together. Although I hate cooking.
0: Playing video games.
1: I love how people romanticize cooking together, this beautiful thing, and I'm like, no, get out of my way. You're in the way. 73% of couples say traveling together is the ultimate relationship test, even more than moving in together. Now, this is the test on can we be forever. So if you're seriously dating somebody and you're contemplating, maybe this is my person forever, they say going on a vacation together will prove that. Like, if you guys can handle each other well on vacation,
0: that seems crazy.
1: It's a little bit of crap because some people get married without ever going on a vacation.
0: I would also say
1: that
0: going on vacation, I mean, it's normally good vibes. Like, if you're going, like, unless you're like in a brand new city and you're trying to figure things out, I don't know why you'd have a problem with going on vacation. You don't plan a dang thing. You just, you get to just show up.
1: I love it.
0: Lauren doesn't even carry your boarding pass. Wait,
1: did you get my ID? You have my ID, right?
0: All the time. Lauren would be like, she gets right there to the gate agent. She's like, let me on the plane, please. I would like to travel.
1: One seat on the plane. How about a gender gap in shopping? I've been seeing this circulate online where people have broken down how women shop and how men shop.
0: Okay.
1: How would you say we shop? Like, what's the difference in our shopping?
0: You take time. You look at options. You try things on. I think men, I don't think...

0: There's a huge gap in spending. I actually think men, because I think men's toys are a lot more expensive than women's toys, stereotypically. Like, I think, like, you know, men will be like, oh, I bought a motorcycle today, or a four-wheeler, or golf clubs, right? Okay. Those are really expensive. But I think we're quicker decision makers. Like, I will not try on clothes at the store. There is no part of me that will ever try on a
1: shirt
0: at the store.
1: You'd rather make a second trip to return it, which is just bananas.
0: I would rather take a guess than try it on.
1: No, data is revealing the differences in how men and women shop. Women are much more deal-focused. So women are looking to find the best deal. We are looking for the best way to spend the money. Men prioritize quality. So men will be like, well, it's expensive, but it's the best quality. And I actually think this is really true for us because I hate spending money. And when I do, I'm like, what's the budget one I could buy? Like, what's the cheapest one? I went through a drive-thru yesterday, and I got a little cup of popcorn chicken for the kids with some with a side of fries, and then I got you and I a little onion ring to share. We're feeling a little good last night.
0: Healthy.
1: So we're like, let's just get some of this stuff last night. So I go through, and they told me it was $18 at the window.
0: Just for those three things?
1: And I went, do you have the right order? Like, is that my order? And she read it back, and I was like, really? $18? And then she goes, hang on a second. She closes the window, and then she comes back, and she goes, does 16 sound better? And like, I was like, what'd you do? Just shake somebody in the back? Shake it down? Like, I don't get it.
0: Best I can do is 15.50.
1: I know. I was like, I mean, 16 is better. Yeah, that's fine. She's like, all right, 16.22 or whatever. And so that's what I paid. But I was like, is that what you do now? You just complain about the price?
0: And popcorn chicken.
1: Yes.
0: An order of onion rings and an order of fries was $16.
1: Yeah, it was going to be
0: Just making up prices.
1: That's what I'm wondering. And then she's like, would you like a receipt? And I'm like, yes, I would, because I'm trying to figure out what you just did.
0: She's like, would you like to round up? No! I'd like to round down, please.
1: No. 18% of adults say that they wear their socks 3 or more times before changing them.
0: Oh, that's weird.
1: And I do the same with their underwear.
0: Okay, the underwear is nasty, and I say that as a nasty human being. The socks. I will say my treadmill socks, when I walk on the treadmill in the morning, I wear those all week because what's the point? I'm going to get sweaty and I'm like to just
1: no!
0: get. Yeah, no, I do.
1: Those are the ones you should be changing because they're sweaty and gross.
0: So, yeah, I.
1: You get a foot fungus.
0: I probably have one. My shirt, my shorts. And my socks I wear all week to work out because I just get them sweaty again and again. What's the point of just washing?
1: Kind of understand maybe your shirt and your shorts, but the underwear and socks.
0: No, underwear I get new ones. Yeah, for sure.
1: Do you?
0: I think. I don't know. I put on the
1: every
0: shorts.
1: Every day is an adventure on the show. We find out something amazing about Joey. And those are some of your trending stories.
0: It's Joey and Lauren.
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4: Here's your B94 forecast. Daytime highs approaching 81 and foggy early today under sunny skies. Lows level off around 59. Tonight, mainly clear skies with fog at times. Cloudy skies with a few peaks of sun and foggy early tomorrow. Slight chance for storms. Daytime highs approaching 82. From the Weatherology Weather Lab, I'm meteorologist Jennifer Wojcicki on B94. Currently 53.
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0: Joey and Lauren. Lauren is telling us that there is a moral dilemma that possibly we all are experiencing when we order things on Amazon. You found this video that's gone viral of an Amazon delivery driver?
1: Yep, it is Ring doorbell camera footage of an Amazon delivery driver that I have seen all over the place. And it begs the question, is this fair or is this foul? And it is something that I think a lot of us do frequently. Maybe we've done at least once.
0: What, order on Amazon? Yeah, I think everyone in the world does it.
1: Not just ordering on Amazon, which, by the way, if I could just give a public service announcement, a big thank you to the Amazon drivers that frequent our neighborhood. Y'all be coming to our house too much. We know that. We know you're there too much, and we're very grateful.
0: Yeah, and, you know, this is not to toot our own horn, but... just kidding. We do it like a basket of snacks and drinks. Now, I think a lot of people do that now. So what we have is on our front door, we have this big old basket and we got Pringles and chips and granola bars and fruit snacks and Gatorades and waters. And that's just because, and guess what? Almost every single time we have a package get dropped off.
1: Oh my gosh, thank
0: someone
1: you.
0: Will grab it, say thank you. So that's an easy thing to do. But it is a weird world we live in because Amazon drivers, I mean, it's round the clock. All day, all night, pretty much.
1: We've gotten packages like 3 in the morning. I'm like, nobody asked for this. I do not need it at 3 in the morning.
0: I absolutely believe the future will be 24/7. I believe that it will be, you will have overnight people and it will be something that we're all just used to. And I think that's crazy, but I think that's the future.
1: Before I share the video, I was just reminded of a story of an Amazon driver taking something from my friend. So my friend makes like custom cakes and cookies, and she does it from her kitchen, and they're beautiful and they're cute. And she has a little table by her front door where she would have people who ordered from her come and pick up the cake. So she had somebody who ordered it was a box of cookies. They were custom cookies.
0: Okay.
1: And so she leaves it on the table, texts the person who ordered, okay, they're on the table, here's my address, blah, blah, blah, blah. So she ends up getting a package, and she looks at her Ring doorbell. The driver drops off the package. Oh, my gosh. For me? Thank you.
0: The whole box of cookies?
1: Took the whole box of, like, 24. I mean, Joey, these are custom, and there's, like, a ribbon and a tag, and it had the girl's name on it.
0: It says, happy birthday, Paisley. And he's like, wow, thank you.
1: So she's like, thank you. And she takes the box of cookies and leaves. My friend... No shoes on, nothing. She runs and she's chasing down this Amazon truck, and they finally pull off. And she was like, "Those are not for you. Like those are somebody picking up an order. Like, but it had an order tag on it, like for Julie or something."
0: Yeah, that's hilarious.
1: I still crack up thinking about that. But no, this video has gone viral. I want you to hear what this Amazon delivery driver says as he's dropping off a rather large package.
2: I don't know if you can hear me. But for the love of God, please don't order really, really heavy things off Amazon. Jeff Bezos makes $1 million, but we don't. Amazon's for like cute little fun things, you know what I'm saying? Have a good day, though.
0: Okay, so the guy says, don't order very heavy things on Amazon, please. They're for little cute things.
1: Yeah, Amazon's
0: Did he say
1: for...
0: Jeff Bezos makes a million?
1: He's
0: Dude, Jeff Bezos
1: wrong.
0: Makes a billion. He makes a trillion.
1: Billions. No, he's definitely wrong on that. But he's dropping off this really heavy package. I mean, he kind of feel bad. He's like wiping sweat off his forehead. And he was just like, hey, Amazon's for really cute, fun things, not big, heavy things. Thanks and have a good day. So I wonder, is it fair to order really heavy things on Amazon? It's there for you to purchase. You can find it there. You can buy something.
0: I have never thought too much about it. Although I will say I've never really bought. I can't think of. First of all, I don't know what's heavy.
1: My mom bought a couch on Amazon. So I wonder how that worked. I should have asked her. Did multiple drivers and multiple people come and lift it?
0: Yeah. I have ordered heavier things on Amazon before. It's been a long time because normally heavy things I'm either going into because it's normally a big purchase. If it's heavy, a lot of times that means it's expensive, which means I want to see it for myself
1: before
0: I buy it.
1: Think of all the people that buy dressers or nightstands or TV stands.
0: I will say
1: on
0: we
1: Amazon.
0: Bought. I don't remember what it was. It was certainly a piece of furniture, I'm sure. And I remember after we bought it, I thought to myself, "How are they going to get it to my door?" Because I have never in my life seen a two-person Amazon crew. Mm-hmm. And I don't think they do that. I don't think they have the time and the effort. Like, I think they're so busy. I don't think they do two-man crews or whatever.
1: Yeah, I mean, that's the question. Should we worry about ordering heavy stuff? Like, when you are putting an order in from Amazon, they can deliver things like a bar of soap and they can deliver things like a flat-screen TV.
0: Yeah.
1: Should we

0: the brakes on heavy items. I want to hear from delivery drivers.
1: Yeah.
0: Is this okay? Or do you go, no, they work for Amazon. I ordered something from Amazon. That's not my problem that it's available for me to buy.
1: I will say there is something that I think is a great answer that it's not yes or no.
0: Okay.
1: So we'll get to your answers, though. Text us 68719. Ordering heavy things on Amazon. Do you agree that the driver says, don't do that? There's only one of us. That's rude. Or do you think, as long as Amazon has it, I'm going to order it? 68719, your answer's coming up. It's Joey and Lauren.
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13: Here's your B94 forecast. Daytime highs approaching 81 and foggy early today under sunny skies. Lows level off around 59. Tonight, mainly clear skies with fog at times. Cloudy skies with a few peaks of sun and foggy early tomorrow. Slight chance for storms. Daytime highs approaching 82. from the Weatherology Weather Lab.

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2: It's Joey and Lauren. 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

0: It's Joey and Lauren. It is makeup or breakup. So James went out with Monica, and this dude, in his message, is like, great first date. I've sent her multiple texts. He even said he sent her a picture of a dog that they were talking about on the date. If a woman's not responding to dog pictures, we've got issues. Something's going on. So, James, welcome to Makeup or Breakup, my friend. I mean, it sounds like from your message you're pretty frustrated because you said, I even like sent her a cool picture of a dog I saw at a park that we were talking about a dog breed, and she's not responding to anything.
1: Yeah, we were talking about Jack Russell Terriers,
0: okay.
1: And then I was at a dog park, walking by a dog park, and I saw three of them, so I was like, oh my God, and took a picture and sent it to her. But okay, so this is like a few days after our date. I gotta say, maybe I rushed things, because on our first date, I went home and I texted her like, hey, made it home, had a great time, would love to see you again if that's all right. And, but yeah.

0: have not heard from her since then, and then a few days later sent a dog pic. But I'm trying to think about what's been going on. I mean, we met on Hinge, drinks and apps. It was a casual date, a great time. I didn't do anything wrong, at least I don't think. So,
1: okay, yeah.
0: Yeah, I'm so just wondering what happened.
1: You're wondering a little bit, texting that same night was a little eager beaver, like, almost like, man, we just got finished with our date. You don't need to tell me. I don't know. I would have no problem after a date, someone being like, hey, had a great time tonight. Would love to do it again. How is that not?
2: Yeah, I don't think that's too eager.
1: I think you're good
2: It really just depends on the tone and how it was said. I mean, I would also say that. Like,
1: I mean, if you said, I can't stop thinking about you.
2: Yeah, I guess. But sometimes people are flattered by that. It really depends on the person.
1: James, did you say, like, as I lay my head on my pillow, I hope my dreams are filled with you? You didn't say anything like that.
0: No, I said nothing like that. Okay. I know that would be
2: a little much.
1: Yeah.
0: Dumb.
1: Okay. All right. So, James, what we'll do, man, we'll play a song, come back and call Monica, okay?
0: Awesome. Thanks, guys.
1: Yes, James is with us. Monica is coming up next with Makeup or Breakup. It's Joey and Lauren.

0: It's Joey and Lauren and his makeup or breakup. So James went out with Monica. The only, I don't want to say red flags, the only concerns he brought up is he said, I did text her like right when I got home and just said how great of a time he had. Now I'm like, was that too eager? And then he said like, they were talking about Jack Russell Terriers on their date. He saw one at a park and he took a picture of it. And he's like, she didn't even respond to that.
1: That's interesting. What if she didn't remember they had that conversation? She's like, why are you sending me pictures of dogs?
0: Hey, look what it is, a dog. All right, there's obviously Monica's side, so let's chat with her.
2: Hello?
0: Hi, is this Monica?
2: Speaking.
0: Monica, hey, this is Joey and Lauren in the morning radio show. How are you?
2: Oh.
0: Hi.
2: I'm good.
1: Hello, Monica. Do you have a second? We're hoping to talk to you about James.
2: James.
0: Yeah, James. You went on a date with James?
2: Yep, I did. Okay.
0: Yeah. What's going on?
1: He said that he's having trouble getting a hold of you, and that's why we're calling, to just make sure everything's okay and see if you're interested in James anymore.

0: Oh my God, I'm so sorry. No, I can't. The guy, this feels so rude to say, but like, he's disgusting. I can't date someone that's like,
1: okay, disgusting is a strong word.
2: Oh my gosh.
1: Why is he? He does not feel that way about you, so there's a disconnect.
2: What happened?
1: Yeah, what happened?
0: Okay, we are sitting there having our drinks, and all of a sudden he picks his ear. He straight up takes his pinky, sticks it in his ear, like maybe an itchy inner ear, whatever. But then he straight up, I kid you not, puts his pinky in his mouth. He ate his earwax.
2: Shut up.
1: Okay.
2: No, he didn't.
1: Okay.
2: Ew.
1: That's a bold claim.
2: Wait, what?
1: That's not a picking of the nose.
2: Are
1: that's
2: you
1: a bold
2: sure?
1: claim.
2: Are you sure?
0: A bold claim?
1: Well, what I'm saying is like,
0: I mean, what else do people do with their finger in their ear and then their mouth? I mean, I don't get how
1: can
0: this
1: I just,
0: could have gone any
1: okay.
0: other direction.
1: Monica, how quick was the transaction between ear to mouth? Because what if it was like he picked his ear and then you guys were talking and then later he like put his pinky, like was it like straight from the ear to the pink or to the mouth? Was there any?
0: Yes. Okay. I was about to say, I wasn't counting seconds of how long his finger was in his ear, but yeah, no, it was straight from ear to mouth. It wasn't like he put his hand down, he wiped it off, he took a drink.
1: He
0: like,
1: went straight from pinky in
0: time.
1: Ear to pinky
2: so
1: in mouth.
2: So I get it. I
0: forget the fact that his pinky had just been in his ear.
2: I could see myself being like, just grossed out at that point
1: to think
2: and just being done.
1: Let me practice itching my ear.
2: Okay,
1: so
2: your mouth.
1: If I did this.
2: Ew, okay, Why'd you just freaking do that?
1: Well, because I'm not.
2: Why?
1: I'm not. It's my body. So can I ask, like,
2: ew.
1: Was there tongue action? Was there sucking?
2: Why
1: like, did you know?
2: Asking
1: well,
2: for
1: because
2: such detail?
1: What I'm
2: She's
1: saying is,
2: out.
1: What if it's a coincidence?
2: What?
1: You're Monica, you're making it sound like he just eats his earwax. Like he was there to consume it.
0: I mean, I don't know what, like I said, I don't know what else you do.
1: Okay. So you're convinced
0: pinky
1: that.
0: Mouth.
1: Okay.
0: It's gross.
1: Pinky to mouth. Okay.
2: Whatever happened made her grossed out, and that would be why she didn't call James. Now, I'm so sorry, Monica. James is on the phone. I mean, he heard you bring up the eating of the wax. I can't even say it. That's just so gross.
1: Yeah, James, that's a bold
2: but James,
1: claim.
2: James, do you agree that this is what, you do this on purpose?
1: Like, are you an earwax eater, James?
3: I don't do this at all. I don't know what you're even talking about. That's disgusting, Monica. I've never done that before in my life. I feel like I'm being accused or something that I've never done. This is insane.
0: Listen, maybe because we're on like the radio or something. You're trying to, I don't know. Listen, I don't know what your deal is. I just know what I saw, and it doesn't work for me. I'm sorry.
3: No, this is 100% something that did not happen.
1: So you're just,
3: something
1: it's
3: that
1: not,
3: I do
1: okay.
3: not do, and like I, this is absolutely coming out of nowhere. I have no idea how or why you would think that you saw this.
0: Okay, well then I must have just like unconsciously hallucinated it to give myself a reason to not want to go on another date with you.
2: Is
0: that
2: a weird thing to make
0: is that,
2: up?
0: That like a better excuse that you would like? I don't know.
3: It's more honest. That one I can believe.
1: So James is clearly denying this. Now, I just want to give you a safe space, James. I don't know how familiar. I mean, you obviously listened to the show because you wanted us to help you. I'm a disgusting human being, so I'm not going to judge you. So if you say, like, I like the taste of my earwax, I'm okay with it. Just one last chance.
2: He's like,
1: or,
2: no.
1: All right. Probably not.
3: Yeah, definitely not.
1: Okay.
3: Absolutely
1: okay.
3: not.
1: All right.
2: You know, this reminds me of that, wasn't there a Seinfeld episode where he thought, like, he was picking his nose? He's at the stoplight
1: and
2: or something.
1: And he was itching on the
2: but
1: other,
2: But he was
1: yeah,
2: itching.
1: Yeah.
2: He's like, no, I didn't pick my nose. That's kind of what it reminds me of.
1: I do think the ear is kind of open game because it's not, like, no one sticks their finger up their nose on a date. But I could see myself itching my ear and I don't know if there's something there. I don't know. Okay, we'll never know. It's not going to work out.
2: Clearly.
1: But James, just for the record, you are proud to announce to all the women listening, you do not do this, right?
3: Correct.
1: Right.
3: I do not. Okay. I did not.
1: Okay.
2: Monica's like, I saw it with my own eyes.
1: Joey and Lauren.
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5: 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The Pirates really upgraded their bullpen at the trade deadline. They get veteran right-hander Luke Weaver from the New York Mets. They also acquire right-handed reliever Kirby Yates from the Angels, right-handed reliever Lake Bacher from the Miami Marlins, and they also acquire San Diego prospect Andrew Moore. On the field yesterday, Pirates get a win against the first-place team in the division, knocking off the Brewers by a 4-3 score. They've had good success against Milwaukee.

0: this year, having won 6 of the 7 games. Bubba Chandler picks up his 4th win of the year, allowing 3 runs on 4 hits over 5 2/3 innings, walking 4 and striking out 5.
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5: Here's your B94 forecast. Daytime highs approaching 81 and foggy early today under sunny skies. Lows level off around 59. Tonight, mainly clear skies with fog at times. Cloudy skies with a few peaks of sun and foggy early tomorrow. Slight chance for storms. Daytime highs approaching 82. From the Weatherology Weather Lab, I'm meteorologist Jennifer Wojcicki on B94. Currently 53.
6: Okay, Lauren, no pressure, but let's get the cheese. What do you got today for your terrible joke?
7: Okay, how do you make a baby snake cry?
6: How do you make a baby snake cry?
7: Take away its rattle.
6: It's a baby rattlesnake joke. Here we are. Get it off your chest. Your confessions, your admissions, your rants, your complaints are next on Joey and Lauren.
8: 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Because it knows you want to hear more music. Well, we've got you covered. This is B94.

0: It's Joey and Lauren. It is Get It Off Your Chest. Your chance to say whatever you need to say.
1: Say what you need to say. I'm glad our brains both went there.
0: Yeah, you're welcome. So you texted in, our AI assistant does the dirty work for you. Here we go.
2: It annoys me so bad when people post pictures of their kids with an emoji over their face. Just don't post it.
0: This has become the new thing. A lot of people, I mean, I would say it's probably a toss-up with internet people. Some internet people, their kids are everything. Some are like, but some, I will say, I'll look at a picture and I'm like, you purposely picked a picture and then you put these giant emojis over their kids' faces.
1: I've actually had some time to think about this because I've seen a lot of people post this exact thing. Why are we posting photos of our kids and just throwing an emoji over the face? Just don't post it. Like, I've seen people say that.
0: Yeah.
1: I don't really care. What you choose to do with your social media and cover up your kids for their protection, that sounds amazing. That's great. I do find it funny when it is just a picture of your kid and you cover it.
0: With an emoji?
1: I understand more if it's like a group photo and you're covering up your kid, right? You're showing something off and you're covering up your kid, but to each their own.
0: Sometimes they call it virtue signaling where it's like are people doing that to show like, look how much I care about my kid's privacy? Here's the bottom line. Anytime you're online, you don't care that much about privacy.
1: That's true.
0: You cannot be online and then be this huge advocate for privacy because guess what? Online is not very private. What I've learned is this, and as people that are online, our families are somewhat online, right? Is parents, just do your best of what you think is best. If people complain that you're not showing your kid's face, I find that weird.
1: That is kind of odd.
0: Like if someone's like, show your kid's face.
1: You know,
0: I'm like, that's weird.
1: What we decided to do, so we have a calendar at home. It's like a digital calendar. And we take pictures constantly, family outings, doing things together, our kids. And we always just upload the photos to our family.

0: family calendar because that's where we see them all day. And we love to see that. On our social media, I'm just like, man, our kids didn't choose to be online like we are for our jobs.
1: They didn't choose for me to be their parent either, but here I am.
0: They didn't choose to be born into this, so it's like I normally don't show them very often, but...
2: But to act like one's the right answer drives me nuts. When people are
0: every family makes their own choices.
2: Like, it is what it is. I find if it's weird, if it's like, I'm going to use my kid to make money, I think that's going to be...
0: Also weird, yes.
2: You watch that. I mean, by the time our kids are teenagers, I bet you there'll be all these online contracts like where you can't... Like that Ryan's kid... The toy kid.
0: Oh, what's
2: like
0: with that?
2: Like that dude. I mean, and again, I guess him and his family have a great relationship, but still, like that family made a ton of money off that kid opening toy
0: boxes.
2: Crazy.
0: So crazy. Here's another one.
3: I sabotaged my coworker and got him fired for something I did.
0: Ooh, on purpose.
2: Yeah, I bet you work at a restaurant. I'm just telling you right now. I've never seen
0: Sabotage?
2: Restaurants are constantly like dog eat dog. So servers blame the kitchen, kitchen blame the servers. Someone will say, I entered it this way. It's because you're dealing with people that can be really rude. And I'm telling you, even at Applebee's, I worked at an Applebee's. There are some restaurant guests that are coming for your head. They want
0: awful.
2: You fired.
0: I was a barista for a long time. Well, I've worked in many restaurant capacities, but the barista job was a fun job. I loved it, but it also was
2: they
0: the
2: want
0: most
2: your head
0: picky
2: on a skillet.
0: Customers. It was, and that was back in the day when coffee was much, much more affordable at coffee shops and way less options. We didn't have these cold foam
2: crap.
0: Now
2: it's a $7 transaction. So you're messing up something that's $7.
0: People were mean. People were so mean.
2: So I constantly would blame the kitchen. And then one of the cooks there did not care. He's like, dude, tell him I'm the worst person ever. I don't care. I was like, that's a nice way to do it.
0: Here's another one.
3: I won a bunch of money. But I haven't told my wife or kids.
0: Ooh,
2: I mean, how much money?
0: How much money did you win? Like, if this is a significant, like, life-changing, they said a bunch of money.
2: What I don't understand, and this is, I would just like to jump in your brain. If I won a bunch of money, I would think about how I want to spend it with my family. Like, and how are you going to get away with it? If it's a bunch of money, I mean, if I all of a sudden was like, hey.
0: Separate finances. If you have your own bank account and your wife never sees it.
2: I buy a brand new car and I'm just like, hey, I just, I've been working really hard lately.
0: Yeah, that's why I want to know how much money.
2: Yeah, is this like a car?
0: Is this like $500 or is this like $50,000? Like, that's pretty big.
2: Hey, so I'm going to go to Bora Bora for 2 months on a golf trip. But
0: my company's paying for it. It's crazy.
2: Yeah, it's just, I remember when I worked a couple of those Saturdays, it's finally paying off.
0: I mean, we said get it off your chest.
2: Yeah,
0: and
2: do
0: that
2: your thing.
0: Is get it off your chest.
2: It's Joey and Lauren.
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5: News. I'm Gianna Gelosi. It is primary day in 5 states, but all eyes are on Michigan's Senate primary, where it's a battle of the blue.
6: The highly washed race between Abdul El-Sayed and Representative Haley Stevens pits an establishment Democrat against a progressive challenger. Sayed wants Medicare for all. He's also been more outspoken on Gaza. Stevens, however, is the more moderate of the two.
5: That's Fox's Alex Hogan. President Trump telling Iran it's their last chance to make a deal before the U.S. carries out a far more punishing military operation. Meantime,
7: a cargo ship off the coast of Oman was hit with an unknown projectile, according to maritime tracking groups. The incident comes as the U.S. naval blockade remains in effect. President Trump posted to Truth Social on Monday, saying, in part, nothing gets through to Iran unless we want it to.
5: That's Fox's Trey Yingst. 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
8: From the Laurel Media Newsroom, I'm Johnny Marks. 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In Bennett's Valley, the celebration will be from 5 until 7 p.m. featuring games, crafts, and prizes. National Night Out in St. Mary's will be held at Chaumont Park. 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There will be face painting, a dunk tank, and lots more. This year's Ridgeway Firemen's Carnival is underway and runs through August 8th. Fireworks will be held on Friday, and on Saturday, the Firemen's Parade will get underway at 4 p.m. It's Small Business Appreciation Night at the Cameron County Fair, a special evening to show support for all small businesses and direct salespersons in our community. The fair opens at 4 p.m. in Cameron County,

0: Old School performing on stage starting at 7. Preparations continue for the Elk County Fair, which officially gets underway on Tuesday, August 11th. Todd Taylor said that many volunteers are helping in preparing for this year's fair.
1: Without this great group of volunteers that we have to help us out, there's a lot of stuff we need to do out here to make sure that fair week goes smooth.
0: That's Todd Taylor. Meanwhile, preparations continue for the annual American Spirit Aviation Festival. That's August 22nd at the St. Mary's Airport. Vince Cajano is the airport manager.
2: So fly in, drive in, and pancake breakfast starts at 7:30 and goes to noon.
3: We also have the car show with a lot of people with that. We got music, games, food.
0: The Elk County Youth Field Day raffle is currently underway. 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The raffle ticket price is $5, and tickets are currently available for the Elk County Youth Field Day raffle. And that's the latest from the Laurel Media Newsroom.
4: Here's your B94 forecast. Daytime highs approaching 81 and foggy early today under sunny skies. Lows level off around 59. Tonight, mainly clear skies with fog at times. Cloudy skies with a few peaks of sun and foggy early tomorrow. Slight chance for storms. Daytime highs approaching 82. From the Weatherology Weather Lab, I'm meteorologist Jennifer Wojcicki on B94. Currently 53.
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6: Let's go. Third hour of the show. We are Joey and Lauren. Hello, Lauren.
7: Good morning. I just read a headline. Funeral director sentenced for giving families wrong ashes. A funeral director was sentenced to 20 years.
6: What?
7: For giving families the wrong ashes and defrauding hundreds.
6: But whoa, I'm confused. Why would they want to give you the wrong ashes? Like, what's the point?
7: Gosh, maybe he's saving them for his own enjoyment.
6: If you run a crematory, okay?
7: Yes.
6: What is the benefit of keeping
7: that
6: a stranger's?
7: I don't like how close that is to creamery. That should not be called crematory. It's too close to creamery.
6: Come to our crematory. We got strawberry, vanilla.
7: This is what it says. He pleaded guilty to 67 charges related to crimes that took place over 12 years at his funeral home.
6: Boy. That is crazy. But again, I've said this. I mean, if I found out they weren't my family members' ashes, that'd be a bummer. But I'm also not looking and checking it out all the time. Be like, is that an old Band-Aid?
7: Do you check inside to make sure something's there? Or I don't know. It's just awful.
6: I don't know. He was entering his Hoover vac?
7: What
6: was he doing? Oh, my
7: terrible,
6: gosh.
7: Right?
6: All right. 5 Second Rule. We'll play it next on Joey and Lauren.
8: The only appropriate way to listen to us is on high volume. Coming back for more. It's okay. Your neighbors will understand. B94.
9: It's all I need.

0: It's Joey and Lauren. It is 5 second rule. We got 5 seconds to name three things, random categories. The battle against all of us. We're all participating. We have Kelly and daughter Katie on the line. What's going on? How we doing?
1: Woo, we're just doing good. All going right. to school and work.
0: Awesome. Love it. School and work. Okay. So 5 second rule. Here's how it works. We have random categories that you have to name three items in that category. But the kicker is you only have 5 seconds to do so. Kelly and Katie, you guys can start first. I can. Lauren can. It's your call.
1: Let's have Lauren go first.
0: All right. We'll have Lauren. Let's go Lauren, then me, and then we'll wrap up with Kelly and Katie. All right, Lauren, you're okay. on the hot seat All first. Right. Why don't you name three ways to get on the Jumbotron at sporting events?
2: Ooh, by dancing, proposing, or... Oh, my gosh.
0: Yeah, just dancing.
2: Why couldn't I think of anything else?
0: Wow. I thought you did dancing, proposing. I mean, kiss cam. Kiss cam is one. All right, let's go to me.
2: All righty, Joey. Name three emojis.
0: Poop, laugh cry, and sideways laugh cry. Those are my three most used emojis. Kelly, like what's your most used emoji?
1: Probably the laughing guy.
0: Yeah, the laugh cry. All right, here we
1: or
0: go.
1: The thumbs up.
0: Kelly and Katie, your first one.
2: Okay, Kelly and Katie, your first one is name three princesses.
1: Elle, Jasmine, and Tiana.
0: There you go. Wow. Yay. Perfect. Perfect. Okay, we go to round two. I have a point. Kelly and Katie has a point. Lauren, scoreless. Back to Lauren.
2: Thank you.
0: Name three things you might find in a medicine cabinet.
2: Ibuprofen, Tylenol, Advil, Aleve, Excedrin.
0: Can
2: Those
0: you
2: are
0: tell,
2: all the things that I take.
0: Lauren always has aches and pains. Very impressive. Gosh, you almost gave out the whole pharmaceutical.
2: I know.
0: Okay.
2: All right.
0: To me.
2: Joey, name three canceled TV shows.
0: What? I don't know. Oh, Superstore. That was one of my favorites, and they canceled it, those jerks. I got
2: that was
0: nothing.
2: A good one. That was a good show.
0: That was a great show. Superstore. It was
2: Underrated.
0: Awesome. All right, Kelly and Katie, here we go.
2: All right, you guys. I have a feeling you're going to get this. Katie and Kelly, name three cereals.
1: Cocoa Puffs, Cookie Crisps, and... Cheerios.
0: Yeah,
2: that's awesome. Nice job, Katie.
0: Katie, do you ever get Cookie Crisp at home?
1: Yes.
0: It's the best, isn't it? I asked for it for my 10th birthday, and then it was expired at the store, and I still ate it. So way to go. 2 points for y'all. Let's go to the third and final round. Back to Lauren. Name three carbs.
2: Carbs?
0: Yeah. Carbs.
2: Oh, bread, pasta, and cookies.
0: There you go.
2: Sorry.
0: Well, I stopped because I was going to say, I bet you'll get this one. I was like, I'm not going to deal with the haters today.
2: Yeah.
0: All right.
2: Okay, Joey, name three preschool songs.
0: ABC, 1, 2, 3, Colors of the... Little Red Hen? I don't know.
2: Oh, my gosh. Twinkle, Twinkle, Little Star.
0: Is that a preschool song?
2: Yes, I think so.
0: What else? ABC?
2: Yeah, ABCs.
0: Twinkle, Twinkle.
2: Twinkle,
0: little,
2: Twinkle.
0: Little Mother
2: Mary
0: Goose.
2: Mary Had a Little Lamb.
0: What's the goose and the mom and the hen and the shoe? Little old lady who lives in

0: a shoe?
1: Yeah, something like that.
0: All right, fine. I only have 1 point. So Kelly and Katie have already, well, you're tied with Lauren right now. You can win here.
1: Okay, guys, name three airlines.
2: Delta, Southwest, and Alaska.
0: There it is. Yay! Kelly and Katie, a perfect 3 for 3. You know what that means? We're going to hook you guys up, all right?
2: All right.
0: Woo-hoo. Absolutely.
2: Good job, Katie.
0: Way to go, Katie. Stay on the line. We're going to get your information. It's Joey and Lauren.
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14: Here's your B94 forecast. Daytime highs approaching 81 and foggy early today under sunny skies. Lows level off around 59. Tonight, mainly clear skies with fog at times. Cloudy skies with a few peaks of sun and foggy early tomorrow. Slight chance for storms. Daytime highs approaching 82. From the Weatherology Weather Lab, I'm meteorologist Jennifer Wojcicki on B94. Currently 53.
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0: It's Joey and Lauren, and is it rude to order heavy items on Amazon? An Amazon driver in a Ring doorbell camera looked and said, and he, it, by the way, whatever he was bringing looked very heavy. It did not look fun, and says, dude, seriously, Jeff Bezos is making all this money. We're not. Stop ordering heavy things on Amazon.
1: Yeah, and you know what's funny, too, is there were multiple boxes, multiple heavy boxes. I think what it is he was putting, whoever ordered it, is putting something together. It looked like heavy furniture of all the equipment, all the supplies, right? But yeah, that's the question. Is it okay to order heavy items off of Amazon?
0: And I will say, I don't like, I think just being like yes or no is a really tough thing, but does Amazon do two-person crews? I do not think they do that ever. I have never seen that in my life. Mm-hmm. So I will say I've done it like twice. We did a rug and we did some other credenza or something like that. The idea that I even know what credenza means is crazy, but we ordered something like that. And I remember I still ordered it, but I was like, okay, I need to make sure I'm home. And when they brought the rug, I helped. And this is the answer. If you want to order something heavy on Amazon and it gives you all the updates and it tracks it, try to be home. Because if that person is like, oh, you know, then help.
1: Or at the very least, if you are home and you notice they're at the door or whatever, help them. Yep. I mean, I like that. I support that.
0: So
1: I think
0: we
1: that's great.
0: We did a big rug.
1: Just sit there on your couch. You're watching on your camera.
0: I hope they don't take the Doritos. Yeah, like I remember it was a rug and I helped. And I would feel terrible for not helping because that would absolutely suck.
1: Yeah.
0: But also, how do you know what's heavy, what comes in multiple boxes? Like, I don't know. If I ordered a dresser, I don't know how many come in one box, or is it like seven different boxes?
1: Sure.
0: And they're all like pretty reasonable.
1: 68719, we asked you to text us. Is it okay to do heavy item orders on Amazon? This texture, very interesting. They said, I'm pretty sure when you order big furniture items, there is a spot for you to pay extra for a like delivery cost to get it to your front door because it's heavy.
0: So I wonder if that means they add a person, because I don't know what's the extra cost for. That's crazy.
1: Well, think about it. If you are at a furniture store, using furniture as an example, if you buy something, you either haul it away yourself or you have

0: to pay extra for them to deliver and bring it in.
1: So I looked this up. We have an answer. There's apparently something called Amazon XL. Amazon XL is two-person crews who have equipment like dollies, hand trucks, and lift straps. That's what Chad said.
0: But how do you know to order a Amazon XL, or do they just assign it?
1: Well, maybe just at over 50 pounds. Yeah.
2: But also, so if that's the case, then do I have to determine, can I get a strong driver? Because I will put myself in this category. There are things that I would find heavy that other drivers would not consider heavy.
0: This text says, I agree with the guy on the doorbell camera. Amazon deliveries should be the cute little fun small packages. This texter says, I drive for Amazon and it drives me nuts when I have really heavy packages that I have to take up a long driveway.
2: My sister lives in the middle of nowhere, like literally the middle of nowhere. And she's like, no, Amazon still comes to us. It's like a half mile windy gravel driveway. And I'm like, do you ever feel? And they're like, they literally are like, I don't know what to do because Amazon has the cheapest price.
0: It's where we live.
2: Yeah. This is today's day and age because I'm like, I would feel so freaking bad.
0: Yeah. This text says, I used to work for Amazon and I was fine with those packages being delivered. And when you apply, they make sure that you sign off on being able to lift more than 50 pounds.
2: I would think that it's got to be something I'm sure in your training is you've got to be able to lift certain things.
0: But. Well, we have a friend. We actually used to work with her. She worked for Amazon. Like she was doing both. She was working here and then working at Amazon.
2: Yeah.
0: And she loved it. She loved it.
2: Yeah, I mean,
0: and
2: hours.
0: She just said, as long as I can lift 50 pounds, like, it's pretty good. But I'm like, how many times do you have something that's over 50
2: pounds? We could do a whole segment on just what Amazon drivers have to deal with. Because think about, like, dogs. Mm-hmm. How many times have they had to deal with dogs or animals? Like, that's got to be stressful.
0: Yeah.
2: That's got to be super stressful. Well, now I'm going to look at my recent orders and be like, did I put anybody out recently?
0: Don't you hate when it's like, do you want to save the planet and get everything in one package? And I go, no.
2: Yeah.
0: Of course I want to save the planet.
2: We'll
0: but
2: give
0: I'm like,
2: you $5. Some village will be able to have water if you make it last one more day.
0: But
2: no.
0: I really need that pair of socks now.
2: It's Joey and Lauren.
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2: Here's your B94 forecast. Daytime highs approaching 81 and foggy early today under sunny skies. Lows level off around 59. Tonight, mainly clear skies with fog at times. Cloudy skies with a few peaks of sun and foggy early tomorrow. Slight chance for storms. Daytime highs approaching 82. From the Weatherology Weather Lab, I'm meteorologist Jennifer Wojcicki on B94. Currently 53.
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3: It's Joey and Lauren. We got to get to the phone, Jenks. I'm calling Nicole to let her know, hey, that all-inclusive resort you just went to for vacation, well, you had ice in your drink, and that's not included.
4: Oh, definitely
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3: Hot water in your shower, that's not inclusive.
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5: Great music is cheaper than therapy. It makes you feel good and it's much easier to find. Yeah, we're right here when you need us. This is B94.

0: It's Joey and Lauren, and it's time for the phone janks. And, well, I got to tell you, Mark is a brave man. He wanted us to prank call his wife, Nicole. So Mark and Nicole and their kids just got back from a vacation at a resort, one of those all-inclusive resorts. Great time, right? Until you get a call from me from the resort with one of them incidental bills.
1: No. You're going to upcharge her on everything, aren't you?
0: Well, remember, all-inclusive should be all-inclusive. But they were getting some premiums that they didn't realize.
1: Oh, and they were
0: paying for those, and they didn't realize. And it is the phone janks.
2: Hello?
0: Hello. Can I speak with Nicole?
2: This is she, yeah?
0: Hi, Nicole. This is Christopher McDonald over with Resort. How are you? I hope you guys made it home safe from your stay with us.
2: Thank you. Yeah, it was a nice little trip.
0: Grateful you had a wonderful time. I just wanted to give you a call really quick. So I'm in charge of all the billing, and we have an incidental bill that I wanted to just review some things with before we charge the card on file. And the card on file I have, the last four numbers of that is... And so I just want to review a couple of those. So as you know, that there are certain things that are called premium charges. And so I just want to review that. So we have an ice in drink charge for about $342. So all the drinks are included. But apparently you guys got ice in your drinks. And I just want to make sure you're good with that.
2: No, I think that has to be a mistake. It's because all-inclusive plan, obviously. And so those weren't alcoholic beverages. Like, we would order Cokes.
0: Oh, for sure. No. But if
2: soft drinks, and we just get ice because the drinks come with ice.
0: Yeah, but if you got ice in the drink, that is a premium. So the only thing that's all-inclusive.
2: Ice is a premium?
0: Yeah. So the drink is all-inclusive, but not the ice. I mean, if you realize.
2: Hold on, sub. Can you please let me finish?
0: Yes, absolutely.
2: The ice is not included in a drink?
0: No, it takes a lot to make ice every day for our staff, so that is not included. So we got 340.
2: It takes water to make ice.
0: Yeah, but you got to freeze the water. It's a whole thing. Also,
2: that's electricity.
0: It looks like you
2: what
0: guys.
2: What do you mean? It takes a lot to. It's not like labor intensive or anything.
0: Okay.
2: You charge people for ice.
0: Well,
2: hold on a second. I'm sorry. What was your name? I didn't catch your name.
0: My name is Christopher McDonald.
2: And what department are you calling from the resort?
0: Well, I'm from the billing department. Listen, here's what I'll do. I'll make a note on that, and we can circle back. I do want to bring up two more charges.
2: No, Christopher, don't make a note on it. Delete it, because that was ice. And nowhere in, like, the fine print does it say we will charge you for ice if you get a drink.
0: Okay.
2: I mean, I understand if it's like you're charging me for a glass of wine. It's an all-inclusive resort.
0: So what about this? I mean, you're not going to be happy about this then. You guys used hot water in your shower. That is a premium charge, and that ran you guys $700.
2: Hot water is a premium charge?
0: Yeah.
2: Are you kidding me?
0: In the fine print, cold showers are all-inclusive. The moment you turn to the hot temperature, we have to charge you there per minute in the shower. So I have you down for $742 for that.
2: How much?
0: $742.
2: We're not one of these, like, families that take 30-minute showers.
0: Okay. It sounds like you guys probably didn't have the budget to come on a vacation, and you decided to just go willy-nilly.
2: Of
0: yeah,
2: course.
0: I mean, is it a money thing? Is that the problem? I mean, you guys decided.
2: No, we chose you guys because it's an all-inclusive resort.
0: Well, hot water is not all-inclusive. I have you guys watching ESPN2. ESPN is included, but you guys watch ESPN2 for approximately 3 hours over your week's stay. That's about an $800 charge. So we
2: Oh, come on, dude. Are you smoking it? What are you talking about?
0: Well, listen, maybe
2: you
0: I should.
2: You can't do that to people. That's criminal. That is criminal.
0: So, I mean, it really is in the fine print. Do you realize how premium
2: it's
0: ESPN 2 is?
2: Print. You're going to say that ESPN, not ESPN 2 or whatever, is that I get charged for that?
0: ESPN 2 is a premium channel. It's a pretty awesome channel. They have a lot of cool sports on there. So we got to charge for it.
2: I know.

0: that we're a sports family, but like, you can't do this to people. What are you talking about? That's almost $2,000 for ice and water.
1: Can I just talk to your husband, Mark? I mean, it sounds like maybe
0: you can't talk to my husband, Mark.
1: Well, because, I should.
0: Like, you don't need to mansplain anything, dude.
1: Well, no, okay? I should talk to your husband, Mark.
0: Situation, and this is how it's going to be handled.
1: It's because
0: if you're going to delete those charges, and I'm calling the credit card company and file fraud charges against you.
1: Well, before you do that, you should talk to your husband, Mark, because this is actually Joey from Joey and Lauren in the Morning, and this is a phone jinx. And there's no incidental charges. And your husband, Mark, set you up. And this is a joke. Yeah.
0: Oh, my God. Oh.
1: Yeah. You don't need to worry. You don't need to worry at all. All right?
0: I'm like, oh, God, please don't set me up for some Karen stuff.
1: Yeah, you're good.
0: Because I'm like.
1: You're good.
0: What? Like this. I was like, this is crazy. Oh, my God. You really have me. My blood was boiling. I thought I was going to have a heart attack.
1: You are good.
0: Oh, my God.
1: It's Joey and Lauren.

0: It's Joey and Lauren, and it's time for
1: Tell the Truth Tuesday.
0: We must answer a truth question that you text in to 68719. This is a doozy. The question is, Joey and Lauren, with all the haters watching, that's what it said, which I thought was interesting. We got listeners. Well, maybe you're watching on YouTube. With all the haters watching, what is the hill you will die on? Oh, man.
2: You're Mine's asking us to say something controversial that we won't back down on?
0: Yeah, okay. I got it. The hill. And by the way, I may be the only person on this hill.
2: Why do I feel like there's a lot of hills I would die on? Like, I have a lot of things.
0: I mean, we've kind of, we're opinionated people. Mine's easy. And I know people will be offended, but I'm sorry. Okay. Like, and if you enjoy it, that's fine. The hill I will die on. Disneyland is for children. Disneyland and Disney World. I'm not saying Disney movies or Disney Plus. Disneyland and Disney World is for children.
2: So you're saying if you are going to Disney, you have to have a child with you.
0: I would highly suggest it. I think it's weird if you don't. And don't. But this is the thing. If you want to enjoy Disney, be my guest.
2: Be our guest.
0: But don't you dare try to act like it's not made for children. Like, meeting characters is for kids. You can stand in line, but just know that I think every kid should be able to skip you in line.
2: Think of all the friends you have, Disney adult friends.
0: I know.
2: We have friends of ours that just went to Disney, just the two of them without their kids. What do you say about that?
0: Who are they? And should I block them from my life?
2: We're pretty close to them.
0: Oof. That's rough. I wish you wouldn't have told me that.
2: I mean, you're just breaking relationships now.
0: Again, like Disney. Our minds need to be in reality, and you can say I like Disney, but you just need to know that it is built for kids.
2: Wow.
0: And so don't, Lauren, it's not, it really, if you break it down, it's not that controversial. Enjoy what you do, but just know it's kids. If you're eating an Uncrustable every day, that's fine. Enjoy your Uncrustable, but just know you're eating a kid's lunch.
2: Is that what you're saying?
0: Yes.
2: Okay.
0: If you eat an Uncrustable for lunch, no matter how adult and how hard of a worker you are, you're still eating a kid's lunch.

0: and that's okay. Disneyland is for kids. I would suggest bringing child. Well, make sure they're your children.
1: Bringing a child. I don't care who. A niece, a nephew.
0: And if you don't have kids, that's fine. And if you're like, I can't have kids. Listen,
1: don't be cutting in line in front of kids.
0: No.
1: That's what you don't want to do.
0: And again, like if I was in line to see Mickey Mouse and they were like, oh, only 10 minutes left and then I got to take my smoke break. Like you got to.
1: Please.
0: Just kidding. But if the line was closing and you were in front of a kid to meet Goofy, you give up your spot in line for a kid to meet Goofy.
1: It's like and the foul ball thing in a baseball game.
0: That should be, yes.
1: You hand it off to a kid.
0: Great example. If you catch a foul ball at a baseball game, you give it to a kid. I would make a case, even if you catch a home run, you give it to a kid. But certainly a foul ball, you give it to a kid.
1: Kay.
0: So there you go.
1: I actually, I think I might get a little bit more hate than what you just said. And now I'm kind of contemplating if I should even be saying this.
0: This is what it's about.
1: The hill I will die on. Men, you have to like a sport.
0: They
1: As
0: have
1: a man,
0: to have to like a sport?
1: I am always perplexed if I meet a man that does not like sports. One sport. It doesn't have to be football. It doesn't have to be basketball. It doesn't have to be baseball.
0: It could be cricket.
1: Hockey.
0: It could be cricket.
1: Soccer. It has to be something. One sport. Just one. Just one. And that is the hill I will die
0: so
1: on. As a man. Honestly, I think everybody should like a sport. But as a man, I feel
0: you
1: like
0: need
1: there to? Needs to be one sport that you follow.
0: Wow, wow. Someone could be into books and curing cancer and being a gym rat and being in shape and going on hikes and being a camper and being outdoors and hunting, fishing. But
1: one
0: if
1: sport.
0: Like, but they have to be
1: one
0: like, well,
1: sport.
0: I have to sit and watch a game?
1: Not every game.
0: A lot of people say it's...
1: You have to know something about a sport. How about that? I'll even tear it down a little.
0: No, don't back
1: you
0: down.
1: Have to
0: don't
1: know,
0: back down.
1: You have to know what an alley-oop is. Right? Like, you have to know...
0: Well, now this is getting oddly specific.
1: What a field goal is. You have to
0: know... hold on.
1: What a slap shot is.
0: Who's your celebrity crush?
1: I don't really have one.
0: Do you have... Chris Hemsworth.
1: Okay, fine.
0: Is he... Chris Pratt. You do like Chris Pratt.
1: I do like Chris Pratt.
0: Okay, Chris Pratt. Chris Pratt, you are single, and he is... Chris Pratt, for who he is, he's in love with you. And he goes, oh, by the way, I just don't watch any sports.
1: Yeah, it's
0: you,
1: a weird...
0: You're like, you're
1: it's
0: out.
1: Weird. I'm out. And by the way, he's a massive Seahawks fan, so go Chris Pratt.
0: Okay,
1: but
0: yeah. I'm going to get more hate on that. Okay?
1: I don't know. Sorry, fellas. Just
0: honestly,
1: get into something.
0: I don't want to go to Disneyland. You can take my kids to Disneyland. Go ahead, take them. You probably know all the,
1: That's
0: hacks.
1: That's terrible.
0: I would rather have my kids go to Disney with a Disney adult than know all the hacks than I have to stand in line for a churro. And that is Tell the Truth Tuesday. It's Joey and Lauren.
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3: Progressive presents the Sports Flash on B94. The watch list is out for the Maxwell Award. That each year goes to the most outstanding player in college football. Penn State redshirt senior quarterback Rocco Becht on that list. Also Pitt sophomore quarterback Mason Hinchel on that list as well. Also the watch list out for the Manley Award, which goes to the top long snapper in football. And at Penn State, Blaise Sokak-Minick is on that list as well. Steelers quarterback Aaron Rodgers indicating that if head coach Mike McCarthy wants him to play a little bit in the preseason, he is willing to do so. Not something that he wants to do, but something that he is willing to do for McCarthy. Pirates baseball, they beat Milwaukee yesterday 4-3. Series continues tonight. Jared Jones on the mound.
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6: Here's your B94 forecast. Daytime highs approaching 81 and foggy early today under sunny skies. Lows level off around 59. Tonight, mainly clear skies with fog at times. Cloudy skies with a few peaks of sun and foggy early tomorrow. Slight chance for storms. Daytime highs approaching 82. From the Weatherology Weather Lab, I'm meteorologist Jennifer Wojcicki on B94. Right now, 52.
7: 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Oh.

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1: News. I'm CJ Papa. It's primary day in Michigan.
2: Abdul El-Sayed is the progressive who has the backing of the Democratic Socialists of America. He wants to abolish ICE, cut off USAID to Israel, and has made Medicare for All one of his signature issues.
1: Fox's Garrett Tenney in Detroit. El-Sayed faces Congresswoman Helly Stevens, who says she has a better chance to defeat Republican Mike Rogers for the Senate seat in November. Two dead in Michigan from the cyclosporiasis outbreak.
3: Officials say both people had underlying health conditions that may have been impacted by the parasite.
1: Fox's Ashley Strohmeyer. Iran targets shipping again in the Strait of Hormuz.
4: One person was reported missing after an unknown projectile hit a Liberia-flagged ship in the Strait.
1: That's Fox's Aisha Hosni at the White House. 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
5: 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The Ridgeway Firemen's Carnival underway today and will continue through Saturday at the Firemen's Grounds. Fireworks will be held on August 7th, Friday, and the annual Firemen's Parade is set for 4 p.m. on Saturday. And it is Small Business Appreciation Night at the Cameron County Fair. The fair officially gets underway at 4 p.m. There'll be Redneck Games starting at 6, and Old School will perform on stage beginning at 7 at the Cameron County Fair. The Elk County Fair officially gets underway on Tuesday, August 11th. That's the latest from the Laurel Media Newsroom.
6: Here's your B94 forecast. Daytime highs approaching 81 and foggy early today under sunny skies. Lows level off around 59. Tonight, mainly clear skies with fog at times. Cloudy skies with a few peaks of sun and foggy early tomorrow. Slight chance for storms. Daytime highs approaching 82. From the Weatherology Weather Lab, I'm meteorologist Jennifer Wojcicki on B94. Right now, 52.
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0: All right, let's do this thing. Good morning, Lauren. How we doing?
1: Good morning, and happy chocolate chip cookie day.
0: Shout out to the chocolate chip cookie.
1: Love myself a good... You know what? I actually have to give two shout outs. Shout out to my mom.
0: Oh, yeah.
1: My mom.
0: The best.
1: She made cookies recently, and I was like, girl, what have you done? Because she did not make cookies that good when I was growing up, and I can promise you that. I love my mom, but they were not good growing up. She has done something now.
0: And she will not tell you how she makes them.
1: And she won't tell me. And then my friend Camille, one of my best friends, she makes, hands down, the best chocolate chip cookies I have ever had in my life. And guess what? This little gatekeeper, I'm like, hey, can I have your cookie recipe? No. She refuses to give it to anybody.
0: Well, yeah.
1: Why?
0: Because
1: why don't you want more people to enjoy it?
0: Look what you just did. You just gave a shout out to your friend for the best cookies. The moment she gives out that recipe, now you have the best cookies.
1: But she's not making money off of it. It's not like I'm stealing her business. It's not like the Krusty Krab recipe. Like, well, I'm not plankton across the street trying to
0: the
1: perfect
0: chum bucket.
1: It. Yeah.
0: Get good at cooking something, maybe. Like maybe get a signature dish that came out wrong. Don't take it that way. I'm saying, like, if you, maybe you have, like, oh, Lauren makes the best peanut butter and jellies.
1: Get good at cooking something. My time here is done.
0: All right, we're going to get to trending stories next on Joey Lauren.

0: It's Joey and Lauren, and let's get trending stories. What is going on, Lauren? What's trending?
1: Well, a sign that has gone viral at a popular tourist destination. A lot of backlash. It is a sign. You know how normally somebody by their doorbell, it says no solicitors, no solicitors.
0: Yeah, sure.
1: Imagine that little plate, little plaque sign, but it says no influencers at this popular destination.
0: Oh,
1: so they say
0: no influencers or something?
1: No, so this is, it's in Nantucket.
0: Okay.
1: And it is a sign that says no influencers. It sparked controversy online. A lot of people saying, well, so if I go, I can't like post about my trip.
0: Yeah, what counts as influencing or?
1: Four Winds Craft Guild. People can go sailboating and things like that. Thoughts?
0: They must be doing really well because most any business wants people to talk about their business, right?
1: Like, yes, influencers.
0: Yeah.
1: In fact, the Vegas Starfish, the girl who reviews rooms in Vegas at all the hotels, you were telling me that she went on a trip and got in trouble for posting.
0: So she and like she pays for everything. So this was not a free trip. She went to Cancun Hotel X Garage, which I've heard a ton of people rave about. And she basically did this video and she's like, we're paying $2,000 a night for the room, which is crazy. And she was like, this place stinks. It's not that worth it. She said, she posted a video later when she got home from Cancun. She says, we got a knock at the door at 8 o'clock at night and they say, we need you to delete the Instagram video. And she's like, what's going on?
1: Oh my God.
0: And she says they were dead serious. They looked at her and they said, we need you to delete your Instagram video.
1: I would be nervous because I'm like, is this a threat?
0: Yeah.
1: Like,
0: so she said she did because she goes, I'm not about to get in trouble in a foreign country with my family. But like, it is crazy. So she paid for a vacation, gave an honest review, and they found her and were like, take it down.
1: It's, don't

0: tell people
1: it's a crazy
0: this sucks.
1: World, yeah.
0: Chips Ahoy doing a big promotion right now. They're going to give someone $25,000 if they can correctly guess the flavor of the new mystery cookie.
1: Oh, okay.
0: We should go get it.
1: We should.
0: For the Saturday Snack Review, we should try it and maybe submit our guests.
1: I taste snacks for a living, so.
0: I was going to say, this is right up your alley.
1: Although,
0: maybe you'll
1: Chips
0: get it.
1: Ahoy, man, I'm just... I every time they come out with a new flavor, I get all excited, and then I try it, and it's not for me.
0: I like the chewy Chips Ahoy, and those are the ones that I will eat every time.
1: See, that's funny, because if I had to choose, I would choose is crispy or crunchy, whatever
0: just the regular crumbly
1: the
0: ones.
1: The other ones.
0: Really?
1: Yeah.
0: Well, I need the soft cookie, thank you.
1: Well, we'll try it.
0: Netflix has renewed The Walking Dead and bought the rights to the entire franchise for $500 million. A lot of people think this means Netflix will be rebooting. And meaning like remaking and rebooting The Walking Dead.
1: I ain't gonna lie. Netflix doesn't miss. They are head and shoulders above every other streaming service. Don't you think? Like their documentaries are good.
0: So good.
1: Their kids shows aren't great. I don't think their kids shows are very good. Trash Truck is okay. For those that have little kids, you know what Trash Truck is.
0: Trash Truck, Puff and Rock is kind of cute.
1: But like everything they put out is pretty amazing. I've always been impressed.
0: Yeah, so we'll see. I never watched The Walking Dead. My family got really into it. I don't know if I was just busy off with my friends or working or doing stuff, but my family would binge.
1: Yeah, it was like Sunday nights on AMC. Yeah,
0: and I like missed my window to join them, and so I missed all of it.
1: Well, we're watching Better Call Saul for the first time, so if we can handle that.
0: And those are some of your trending stories,
1: Joey and Lauren.
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10: 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Coming up Thursday, cheer on the athletes during the Special Olympics matinee from 1 to 3, and then stick around as the Midway opens to everyone immediately afterwards. Friday is packed with excitement. The afternoon matinee from 1 to 5, then don't miss the thrilling Battle of the Barrel at 6, and then look to the sky for the best fireworks display you'll ever see, starting

0: At 10. 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
1: Your me time should always start with you and a whole lot of your favorite songs. Not to worry, we are always right here when you need us. This is B94.

0: It's Joey and Lauren, and prepare Lauren to eat some crow, I believe they call it, where you need to, like, eat your words, because I have said this anytime we've flown and we go through the airport. I have always said this, and you're like, oh, stop worrying about it. We're at the airport. Are you kidding me? According to travel experts, they gave the top items that get stolen out of a bin through TSA. That's right. We've all been there.
1: I hear stories about this, people getting something stolen out of a bin, but I'm like, when does that happen? I'm watching my stuff. I put my stuff in there, and then I go get it on the other side less than a minute later.
0: I know, but sometimes, like, if your bin gets sent over to something else, it gets out of order.
1: Is it TSA agents that are popping in and taking things? Like,
0: that's
1: how
0: a great
1: else?
0: Question. I don't know.
1: Who else is going to be around them?
0: I don't know. But these are the items that you need to not put in the bins, and you need to pack and put in the carry-on really quick, right? We've all been there. You get there, and they're like, all right, everything in the bin. You're like, phone, watch, all the stuff, right? You put it all in there, it goes through.
1: Well, no, what really happens is I take off my watch, I put it, no, put your watch back on. Oh, okay, put my watch back on. I take off my shoes. No, put your shoes back on. But then I'll go to the next airport and it's the opposite.
0: Yeah. Now, these, by the way, both with theft but also with germs. So number five, headphones, glasses, and neck pillows. They say because those bins are nasty and so many germs. And so you put your neck pillow
1: in the bin. I've done it.
0: Yep. Watches and jewelry. Anything small and valuable, yes, it gets lifted, it gets stolen by people, or you either leave it. That's the other thing. How
1: people
0: many things do you think are left in TSA bins every day? It's got to be
1: tons.
0: An insane amount.
1: I've actually had to flag somebody down because they were, like, they had a bin right next to mine, and I watched them walk away, and they left their ID. ID. I was like, excuse me, hello. I had to chase them down.
0: So here we go. This is crazy. Number three is your phone. TSA lines are one of the top places in the world for stolen smartphones.
1: What?
0: One of the top places in the world for stolen smartphones.
1: But let's just break this down really quick. Scenario, if you put your phone in the bin, you're going to get it 1 minute later because it'll pop through the little thing and you're good to go. How in the time frame of 1 minute does it A, get stolen, and B, I can't find the perpetrator?
0: I don't know.
1: I would stand and be like, who took my phone?
0: I mean, sometimes these people are pretty quick. Like, if they didn't have a belt on or anything like that, like, I could see someone and think about
1: it. I know,
0: it. Like,
1: but I would notice right away is what I'm saying.
0: I'm just saying. Dang. You want to argue with the data, you can argue with the data.
1: No, I believe it. I'm just
0: number
1: like,
0: wow. Number two, your passport or ID. Same with your wallet. Yeah. Just put safely in a bag. And number one is wallets and cash. Take all your cash and put it in your wallet and then put your wallet inside the bag. If loose cash, this is crazy. If your loose cash is lost inside a TSA machine. So let's say you put add a $100 bill and in between the little machine it goes in, right? The little conveyor belt.
1: Yeah.
0: If they come out and you're like, hey, my $100 bill was in the bin. It's not there anymore. I must have got stuck. They will not stop and give it to you. That's just lost. It's done.
1: Like, they're not going to try and make it right.
0: They're not going to try. No. They're like, we got to move on. Because I will say, you pause the whole operation. People are missing flights, whatever. So don't do that. Because can you imagine, like, dropping cash and like, sorry, cannot help you and will not help you.
1: No, because I never have a $100 bill on me ever.
0: that's a fair point. So, I mean, also there's obvious ones. Our friend, on accident, truly on accident, left a loaded gun in his carry-on. He's a hunter, whatever, left a loaded gun. What was the charge? $19,000? $19,000 he has to pay. And it was an honest mistake. He's like, oh, my gosh, I can't believe it. They're like, yeah, you have to owe you $19,000.
1: Yeah, so the story is he has two backpacks. He's a former Marine. He also hunts. He does lots of, like, gun work and things like that. And he had two backpacks. One.

0: One was his backpack. Oh, I got to go. We're going to the airport. And yeah. I guess the other one was his hunting. I don't know. They must look the same.
1: Yeah.
0: But he was in a hurry and it went through TSA and he did not realize. And they pulled him aside. And he literally is now, he owes the FFA or FAA $19,000.
1: Yeah. And you would say, like, I remember he told a story and he's like, yeah, you try to explain like it was an honest mistake. And they go, yeah, but we can't allow on, even if it's an honest mistake, you can't allow, like, you, someone has to pay because you've got to make it
0: don't
1: a mistake you
0: mistake
1: don't make again.
0: Again,
1: right? So, yeah, so just keep that in mind. It's Joey and Lauren.
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16: Here's your B94 forecast. Daytime highs approaching 81 and foggy early today under sunny skies. Lows level off around 59. Tonight, mainly clear skies with fog at times. cloudy skies with a few peaks of sun and foggy early tomorrow. Slight chance for storms. Daytime high.

0: is approaching 82. From the Weatherology Weather Lab, I'm meteorologist Jennifer Wojcicki on B94. 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

0: Lauren, what did we learn?
1: Honestly, I'm just going to roll through a lot of these texts about multiple things we've talked about on the show today. Right. So, talked about things that get stolen out of TSA bins.
2: Yeah.
1: Phones. We have a texter, 68719, that says they had their entire diaper bag stolen at TSA. No one could find it. No one could recover it. And they had to go through the flight without their kids' necessities.
0: If you have a four-hour... Okay, hold on. If you have a four-hour flight and you need something to do, steal someone's luggage, and then you get to, like, discover it while you're on the plane. Like, I wonder what they packed.
1: You get a little puff snacks and some baby formula.
0: Again, think about it, because smartphones are some of the top stolen things out of TSA bins. And you're like, that sounds crazy. But you can grab it. I'm not encouraging this. This is awful. But for people, especially in a big airport, you take the phone and then you walk off to gate C-17 and you're good to go. That's like, horrible. They're not going to find you. And
1: honestly, stealing phones now...
0: Yeah,
1: you
0: what's
1: have to
0: the
1: be
0: point?
1: A terrible low life because what's the point? You can't get
0: it's
1: into
0: locked,
1: it.
0: It's locked. You've got to then you got to jailbreak and then you got to sell it.
1: I mean,
0: for,
1: it just feels like so much effort.
0: Just hack into a bank account like a normal person. Jeez,
1: it's not mine, please. Thank you. The 4DX seats for the Odyssey movie—they've gone viral. I've been seeing so many videos. You brought it up. Could you sit through the three-hour movie? It's over 3 hours or it's around 3 hours?
0: I think it's around 3 hours.
1: Either way, we asked the question, like, could you do this? Well, this texter says, me and my whole family did 4DX. It was the funnest and coolest experience. They said, must try, must do it.
0: I mean, you got to find the right movie to do it because you said you saw Shrek once in 4DX. Now, that just doesn't seem worth it. But
1: maybe my memory's clouded. Maybe it was just like a ride at an amusement park.
0: That's what
1: I'm wondering.
0: But I
1: thought it was a 4D thing because I remember being bounced around that I got... Like, water in my face?
0: Lauren, you're saying that at Universal Studios, there's just full-blown movie theaters where people are... Think about buying a ticket. Think about buying a ticket to Universal Studios and then wasting 2.5 hours watching a movie.
1: Hold on. I'm going to ask Chad.
0: There's no way.
1: Was there once a 4D showing of any Shrek movie years ago at a Universal Studios? We'll see what it says, because I swear I remember this.
0: I don't think...
1: Now, I was like 9 when I went there, so maybe
0: I'm
1: getting it confused.
0: I just don't know why I...
1: Yes! Yes! It was a real attraction called Shrek 4D.
0: Yeah, but it wasn't the whole movie.
1: Okay.
0: You acted like it was the whole film.
1: It says it wasn't a ride in the traditional sense. It was a 4D theater experience that combined a 3D Shrek movie, motion seats that bounced and shook, water sprays, air blasts, and other in-theater effects like vibrations.
0: The air blasts. No, thank you. That's like when you go to get your eye applied.

0: going in. They're like, just a puff of air in your eye. I'm like, this sounds miserable.
1: No, what I think happened is Shrek farted, and then, like, we got the puff of air in our face. Like, I think that's what it was.
0: And it did smell bad?
1: No. No, but it was like donkey sneeze.
0: They should
1: have. You got the water on your face.
0: Can you imagine, like, it smells like a fart?
1: Just gas spray.
0: Smell-o-vision.
1: Gas out. Disgusting. Also, we have some Amazon drivers chiming in on our conversation.
0: Yeah.
1: Is it okay to ask for Amazon to deliver, I guess, order things on Amazon that are heavy? Because there's a viral video of a guy at a doorbell camera dropping off a package going, please stop ordering heavy things. Amazon's for the cute, fun stuff. This text says, I despise people who order heavy items.
0: I know. But I'll be honest. Like, yes, there's obvious things that are heavy, but there's other things I don't know. And so if I order it, I'm not sure.
1: That's true.
0: According to the internet, there is Amazon XL, and for really big items, they do send two people, and they're qualified to lift it. Again, this is my one ask. Whatever you order, if they're struggling with it and you're home, don't just look at your Ring camera and be like, oh man, hope they can get it by my front door. Like, go out there and
1: watch them struggle. Yeah. I agree. Go out and offer them some water or
0: Absolutely.
1: Something.
0: Well, if you missed any part of the show, listen to the Joey and Lauren On Demand podcast wherever you find podcasts. Be good.
1: Have fun.
0: It's Joey and Lauren.
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7: Here's your B94 forecast. Daytime highs approaching 81 and foggy early today under sunny skies. Lows level off around 59. Tonight, mainly clear skies with fog at times. Cloudy skies with a few peaks of sun and foggy early tomorrow. Slight chance for storms. Daytime highs approaching 82. From the Weatherology Weather Lab, I'm meteorologist Jennifer Wojcicki on B94. Right now, 65.
8: Dance Massive NSYNC is dad to two-year-old twins, and he says, I never thought they would ever be able to see dad on stage or hear a new song on the radio, so when we're in the car and the song comes on and Better Place is playing, they freak out and they're like, ah, and they know that that's Baba on the radio. 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
4: 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Tuesday is always a crowd favorite with the pet parade that steps off at 6 o'clock, followed by the opening of the Midway. Coming up Thursday, cheer on the athletes during the Special Olympics matinee from 1 to 3, and then stick around as the Midway opens to everyone immediately afterwards. Friday is packed with excitement. The afternoon matinee from 1 to 5, then don't miss the thrilling Battle of the Barrel at 6, and then look to the sky for the best fireworks display you'll ever see, starting at 10. Then on Saturday, line the streets for the annual Fireman's Parade at 4, and be sure to stick around for the main cash drawing that evening. The Ridgeway Fireman's Carnival, fun for the whole family at the Fireman's Grounds in downtown Ridgeway. 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
6: Here's your B94 forecast. Highs level off around 81 this afternoon under sunny skies. Lows dip down to about 56. Tonight, mainly clear skies develop with fog at times. Slight chance of thunderstorms with fog in spots early tomorrow. Daytime highs approaching 81. Cloudy skies expected. From the Weatherology Weather Lab, I'm meteorologist Jennifer Wojcicki on B94. Currently 72.
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1: News. I'm Therese Crowley. The Senate Judiciary Committee voting 12-10 to advance President Trump's former personal lawyer, Todd Blanche, for Attorney General. Five states holding primaries to the Justice Department Civil Rights Division, monitoring four Michigan cities polling sites, including Detroit and Hamtramck, with a left versus far left Democrat Senate primary. Fox's Garrett Tenney.
2: Abdul El-Sayed rejected

0: rejects the socialist label, but he is the candidate of choice of the DSA in Michigan's Senate race. He wants to abolish ICE, cut off USAID to Israel, and has made Medicare for All one of his signature campaign issues.
1: Versus Congresswoman Haley Stevens, who says she's never lost a race to a Republican to take on GOP Congressman Mike Rogers for the Senate. President Trump says today's peace talks are giving Iran every last chance to make a deal before decapitation. 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
2: From the Laurel Media Newsroom, I'm Johnny Marks. State police investigating a one-vehicle accident at Wyckoff Run Road in Cameron County. Police say the Mercedes Shoup 30 of Austin was traveling north when her vehicle left the roadway on the east side, swerved back onto the roadway. The operator then lost control and the vehicle overturned. Shoup was transported to Penn Highlands Du Bois for injuries sustained in the accident. State police responded to an incident on Sizerville Road in Emporium. There it was reported an individual was walking on the roadway and appeared to be intoxicated. Upon locating the person, police found drug paraphernalia. The 66-year-old woman was taken into custody. State police investigating an accident on Route 46 in Shippen Township. Police say the 18-year-old man was traveling north when his vehicle crossed the double yellow line and entered the southbound lane, then struck an embankment on the west side. The vehicle traveled down the embankment approximately 150 feet, then struck a culvert on the west side of the road. The driver was not injured. Today is Small Business Appreciation Day at the Cameron County Fair, a special evening to show support for small businesses in our community. The fair officially opens at 4, Redneck Games at 6, and Old School will be performing at 7 p.m. on the main stage. At Ridgeway, the Ridgeway Fireman's Carnival is on tap for today. It will feature the annual pet parade tonight at 6. The carnival will open following the pet parade. There will be fireworks and a parade later this week at the Ridgeway Fireman Celebration. Meanwhile, plans continue for the start of the Elk County Fair. The fair is set to start on Tuesday, August 11th, and that will be at the fairgrounds in Kersey. More news from the St. Mary's Daily Press, the Ridgeway Record, or the Kane Republican. And that's the latest from the Laurel Media Newsroom.
3: Here's your B94 forecast. Highs level off around 81 this afternoon under sunny skies. Lows dip down to about 56. Tonight, mainly clear skies develop with fog at times. Slight chance of thunderstorms with fog in spots early tomorrow. Daytime highs approaching 81. Cloudy skies expected. From the Weatherology Weather Lab, I'm meteorologist Jennifer Wojcicki on B94. Currently 72.
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Nas X, that's what I want. 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Here's Stella Lefty with Boston. 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
4: Here's your B94 forecast. Highs level off around 81 this afternoon under sunny skies. Lows dip down to about 56. Tonight, mainly clear skies develop with fog at times. Slight chance of thunderstorms with fog in spots early tomorrow. Daytime highs approaching 81. Cloudy skies expected. From the Weatherology Weather Lab, I'm meteorologist Jennifer Wojcicki on B94. Right now, it's 75 degrees.
5: 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Thanks for hanging out. It's Justin Bieber with Sorry.

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12: Here's your B94 forecast. Highs level off around 81 this afternoon under sunny skies. Lows dip down to about 56. Tonight, mainly clear skies develop with fog at times. Slight chance of thunderstorms with fog and spots early tomorrow. Daytime highs approaching 81. Cloudy skies expected. From the Weatherology Weather Lab, I'm meteorologist Jennifer Wojcicki on B94. Currently 77.
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13: Looks like Post Malone's got a new collab, this time with Elmo and friends on Sesame Street. The new Sesame Street special, Storm on Sesame Street, premiered yesterday on Netflix and PBS Kids. Here's Post Malone and Morgan Wallen, I Had Some Help.

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4: 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Friday is packed with excitement. The afternoon matinee from 1 to 5, then don't miss the thrilling Battle of the Barrel at 6, and then look to the sky for the best fireworks display you'll ever see, starting at 10. Then on Saturday, line the streets for the annual Fireman's Parade at 4, and be sure to stick around for the main cash drawing that evening. The Ridgeway Fireman's Carnival, fun for the whole family at the Fireman's Grounds in downtown Ridgeway. 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
6: Here's your B94 forecast. Ample sunshine expected this afternoon, with daytime highs approaching 79. Lows dip down to about 56. Tonight, mainly clear skies develop with fog at times. Overcast skies with fog and spots early tomorrow. Chance of thunderstorms. Daytime highs approaching 81. From the Weatherology Weather Lab, I'm meteorologist Jennifer Wojcicki on B94. Currently, it's 78 degrees.
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7: Ed Sheeran was recently fined by a court for failing to insure his classic Aston Martin while it was being restored and converted to an electric car. Now, in Ed's defense, he believed that the workshop's insurance covered it, and in his submission of a guilty plea, stated that the vehicle had been in the process of full restoration by Aston Workshop LTD since 2021 and had remained within their control at all times. Here's Shivers.

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We've been certified as the number one hit music station and the winner of this year's All Your Favorite Songs Award. Here, have another. 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

0: nothing like a little dancing to wrap up my show. Dua Lipa's Dance the Night. Going to close it out for me, Kelsey Page. 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
2: 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The 95th Annual Warren County Fair is August 10th through the 15th. Tuesday, August 11th, enjoy the wonderful sounds of an American troubadour who spent over 30 years capturing hearts with his rich storytelling, smooth vocals, and signature guitar styles. 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
4: Here's your B94 forecast. Ample sunshine expected this afternoon, with daytime highs approaching 79. Lows dip down to about 56. Tonight, mainly clear skies develop with fog at times. Overcast skies with fog and spots early tomorrow, chance of thunderstorms, daytime highs approaching 81. From the Weatherology Weather Lab, I'm meteorologist Jennifer Wojcicki on B94. Currently 80.
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0: Had a chance to spend any time with the new Shaboozy album? 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
4: 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The 95th Annual Warren County Fair is August 10th through the 15th. 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
7: Here's your B94 forecast. Ample sunshine expected this afternoon, with daytime highs approaching 82. Lows level off around 56. Tonight, mainly clear skies develop with fog at times. Cloudy skies expected, with fog in spots early tomorrow, chance of thunderstorms. High temperatures reach up to 81. From the Weatherology Weather Lab, I'm meteorologist Jennifer Wojcicki on B94. Currently, it's 80 degrees.
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days, you need a plan. But other days, you just need the right music. 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
1: This time of year, mosquitoes are a fact of life. I'm not happy about it, but it's just a thing. I understand they're an important part of the ecosystem. I don't like them, and neither does this professor at Auburn University. His name's John Beckman. He does a lot of work outside, and he's always wearing long-sleeve shirts, long pants in the summer, which one is annoying, and two, doesn't really work either because mosquitoes are able to penetrate somehow. He ends up getting bit a lot. So he got a grant for $800,000 to develop mosquito-proof clothing. And guess what? He's done it. That's right. He says the fabric that he uses has this knitting pattern that's really special, really unique. It's got this geometric structure. When a mosquito lands on it, it cannot penetrate it, cannot get its proboscis through to render us bitten. Yeah, so this guy, John Beckman, professor at Auburn University, I don't have any hesitation at all in calling you today's most awesome person on the planet Earth.
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8: 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Coming up Thursday, cheer on the athletes during the Special Olympics matinee from 1 to 3, and then stick around as the Midway opens to everyone immediately afterwards. 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
10: Here's your B94 forecast. Mainly clear skies with fog and spots tonight with a low of 56. Cloudy skies expected with fog and spots early tomorrow, chance of thunderstorms, daytime highs approaching 81. Chance of thunderstorms tomorrow night, lows level off around 66, overcast skies with fog. From the Weatherology Weather Lab, I'm meteorologist Jennifer Wojcicki on B94. Currently 81.
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0: Well, here we are in the hot summertime months. I think now is a perfect opportunity for us to talk about dehydration. I found some facts about dehydration, some things that we need to know, things our body is going through when we are dehydrated. Things like dehydration might not happen right away. I mean, you spend time outside on a hot day. When you go inside immediately, you're not going to be like, oh, goodness, I'm so dehydrated. No, it takes a little while, maybe hours later, your body's going to really feel the ramifications. So if you know you're going to be out in the heat doing strenuous activities, definitely hydrate prior to, the day before, definitely the day after. Just keep that water flowing this summer.
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6: 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The Ridgeway Fireman's Carnival continues through Saturday. 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Tuesday is always a crowd favorite with the pet parade that steps off at 6 o'clock, followed by the opening of the Midway. Coming up Thursday, cheer on the athletes during the Special Olympics matinee from 1 to 3, and then stick around as the Midway opens to everyone immediately afterwards. Friday is packed with excitement. The afternoon matinee from 1 to 5, then don't miss the thrilling Battle of the Barrel at 6, and then look to the sky for the best fireworks display you'll ever see, starting at 10. Then on Saturday, line the streets for the annual Fireman's Parade at 4, and be sure to stick around for the main cash drawing that evening. The Ridgeway Fireman's Carnival, fun for the whole family at the Fireman's Grounds in downtown Ridgeway. For the complete schedule, visit the Fire Department webpage or see them on Facebook.
8: Here's your B94 forecast. Mainly clear skies with fog and spots tonight with a low of 56. Cloudy skies expected with fog and spots early tomorrow. Chance of thunderstorms. Daytime highs approaching 81. Chance of thunderstorms. Tomorrow night, lows level off around 66. Overcast skies with fog. From the Weatherology Weather Lab, I'm meteorologist Jennifer Wojcicki on B94. Currently 82.
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0: For my Facebook friend of the day today, I've got my friend Christine Headley. She said, my husband called on his way home from work to ask if I wanted a cheeseburger. I said I didn't. I would just have one bite of his. He brought me home my own cheeseburger. And I think this is why our marriage has lasted over 14 years now. There's just an unspoken code. You know what your spouse wants. You know, even when they say they don't want it, you know deep down inside. Christine Headley, this is magnificent. My Facebook friend of the day today.
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2: Here's your B94 forecast. Mainly clear skies with fog and spots tonight with a low of 56. Cloudy skies expected with fog and spots early tomorrow. Chance of thunderstorms.
3: Daytime highs approaching 81.
2: Chance of thunderstorms.
3: Tomorrow night, lows level off around 66.
2: Overcast skies with fog. From the Weatherology Weather Lab, I'm meteorologist Jennifer Wojcicki on B94. Currently, it's 81 degrees.
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0: When you go out to mow your lawn, do you think about it or do you just try to get it done? Because there's some lawn experts and they say that there are right ways to mow your lawn, things that you should do. Like, for example, don't cut your lawn too close to the ground. When you're done, each blade should be about 4 inches off the ground. 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Don't mow your lawn when it's wet. You've probably experienced this in the past because, you know, it gets all clumpy. 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Don't hurry through the process. Take your time. A nice slow speed will help even out the cutting. And the big thing is, once you're done, make sure your mower's ready for the next go-around. Dump out all the clippings, maybe take a hose and rinse it out a little bit, sharpen up the blades a little, get it ready for that next time around.
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